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4: 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Mí meh, míle nígid, ochtu a sé, 4 months, Ferris Bueller's Day Off, le Matthew Broderick.
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4: August be twist and shout, on the Beatles, le fall, Aaron's gone on. Rovila is a do, posa Sir Paul McCartney, Heather Mills, a glass loch in Erin, Elton John, August Ringo Starr on, ach, Neil Sheath Foslichela. Emilia Nige, this is shocked. Chui Puff Daddies, I'll be missing you. Goodie and Kate Spottas na Kortacha. August Danche Erfa, Hain Zig.

company throughout the night. This is Sunshine 106.8, Dublin's easy place to relax. And if relax is what you need to do right now, we've got your soundtrack on the way in the next hour.

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2: Hi, I'm Megan Scully, and this is Crack Agus Ciúil on Sunshine 106.8. In me meh of Mila Niged Ochto Kuig, four months on Heath Album Einer O Sting, The Dream of the Blue Turtles. In Mila Niged Shachto Hocht, four months Darkness on the Edge of Town O Bruce Springsteen. On Heath Album It's Strive Lina, Marvi Dispod Le Priv Bonishtor Mike Appel.

0: Ticket 88 Horlu on Free Nelson Mandela Kjolgerm in Wembley. Les Sting, Whitney Houston, agus Stevie Wonder.
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1: Malahide Castle. Established in 1185 by Richard Talbot, one of Henry II's knights, the castle was home to the Talbot family for nearly 800 years, except for a gap of 11 years in the 17th century, when Oliver Cromwell granted it to Miles Corbett after the conquest of Ireland. Corbett was later hanged, however, and Malahide estate was given back to the Talbots. The castle survived many events down through the years, including the Battle of the Boyne, in which 14 members of the Talbot family were killed. In 1975, one of the last members of the Talbot family, Rose, sold Malahide Castle to the Irish state to help cover the expense of inheritance taxes accumulated over the years. A major transformation of the castle and botanic gardens was carried out in 2011, and since then the grounds have played host to a number of outdoor concerts. Malahide Castle, which lies close to the village of Malahide, is just 14 kilometres north of Dublin city centre. The castle and grounds are open to the public 7 days a week. For Sunshine 106.8, I'm Patrick Bergen.

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1: Hi, this is Joe Harrington in All This Week for Carol Dooley. 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
5: Sunshine, sunshine, 106.8.
6: It's 6 o'clock. Good morning. I'm Ellen Butler. Iran and the United States have reached a peace deal, with an official signing due to take place in Switzerland on Friday. Donald Trump says it'll bring peace and security to the whole region, while Tehran claims it forced the US to accept its terms. The agreement was announced overnight by Pakistan's Prime Minister, who has been acting as a mediator. Sky's US correspondent Mark Stone in Washington says President Trump appears to be fixated only on reopening the Strait of Hormuz now.
7: All the other reasons that Trump went to war, like regime change, that was a something at one point, like trying to prevent Iran from getting a nuclear weapon. The same regime is in power now that was in power before. So yes, this is positive, but it also looks like quite a significant mess.
6: Helen McEntee will today press EU partners for stronger action on Gaza and tougher sanctions on Russia, ahead of Ireland taking over the presidency of the European Union next month. At a meeting of EU foreign ministers in Luxembourg, she'll call for a response to the worsening humanitarian crisis in Gaza and the West Bank and push for further measures targeting Russia's military and economic interests. Well, a meeting of G7 leaders begins in France today. The ongoing conflicts in Ukraine and the Middle East will be on the agenda for the three-day summit. The Canadian Prime Minister stopped off here in Ireland for a two-day visit before the G7 meeting. Taoiseach Micheál Martin says he and Mark Carney discussed ways to strengthen relations between Canada and the EU.
8: The last 2 days have been significant in terms of obviously the reconnection for Mark Carney himself and Diana and the family here, but also in terms of the deepening relationship between Ireland and the European Union and Ireland and Canada. And in our meetings, we discussed how we can

0: 30 years' time that we have school places, we have homes, hospital beds, mental health supports for our teenagers. But we need to be doing that work now.
1: One of Ireland's greatest racing mysteries may finally have been solved. The daughter of Shergar's owner, the late Aga Khan, says the legendary racehorse Shergar was killed 2 days after he was abducted from Ballymoney Stud in County Kildare in 1983. In an interview with The Telegraph, Princess Zara Aga Khan says a £2 million ransom demand for the horse was never paid because her father believed the money could be used to harm people. Veteran racing broadcaster Derek Thompson is one of the most recognisable voices in British horse racing. And was directly involved in the ransom negotiations.
2: Three men, balaclavas and machine guns, jumped out in front of us and came and stopped the car. And I thought, oh no, we're just going to get killed. You know, we thought it was the troubles in Ireland and all this. And he says, well, we're the police. And I said, thanks for that. And drive over the top, there's a farmhouse, run in. And that's when Jeremy Maxwell's house. And that's when we got a number of phone calls for the next 12 hours.
1: Finally for now, Metallica fans are being urged to roll up their sleeves and give blood ahead of the band's Dublin concerts this week. The Irish Blood Transfusion Service and its Northern Ireland counterpart have teamed up with the rock legends and their charitable foundation, All Within My Hands, to encourage donations before their gigs at the Aviva Stadium on Thursday and Saturday. Health officials say summer can be a difficult time to maintain blood supplies. And that's your news update at 6:04.
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5: Today will continue to bring a good lot of dry weather with some hazy spells of sunshine, becoming cloudier from the west as the day goes on. Highest temperatures of 17 to 19 degrees. That's the latest from the Sunshine Newsroom. We'll have more in an hour.
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gave quite the performance Friday night in Toronto for, well, their opening ceremonies for the World Cup. You might have seen it, and no doubt he'll do exactly the same, if not even better, when he plays Malahide Castle a week on Saturday. It's come around very quickly, hasn't it? No doubt if you have tickets, you're very excited. That's well, you should be. It's on Channel 106.8, Dublin's easy place to relax. And good morning. Happy Monday to you. How are you? Hope you're very well. Hope you had a fabulous weekend. And thank you for joining me. I'm Carol Dooley, in for Robbie Fogarty for breakfast this week, and it's a pleasure to be sharing early mornings with you too. We'll continue with Gilbert O'Sullivan, What a Song, from Mike and the Mechanics very shortly, and so much more, easing you into your day. And right now, some classic soul from Gladys Knight.

0: is a great song, isn't it, from Mike and the Mechanics. Sunshine 106.8, Dublin's easy place to relax. How are you this morning? Hope you are very well and thank you for joining me. I'm Carol Dooley, in for Robbie this week on Sunshine Breakfast. As I said earlier on, a pleasure, a joy and a pleasure it is to be sharing your early mornings with you. And look, here we are, the 15th of June, officially at the halfway point of the month. And hopefully today now is the start of a very good week for you too. At least the weather, well, it's not exactly summery, but it's not too bad today. Staying mainly dry, maybe an odd shower here and there with some hazy sunshine and highs today of up to 19 degrees. Stay right there. We'll continue with the music in just a moment with John Legend, Dr. Hook and more next.
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0: Legend, Sunshine 106.8, Dublin's easy place to relax. And good morning. Happy Monday to you. If you're just joining me, maybe enjoying your first cup of tea or coffee of the day. Well, it's so nice to have your company. I'm Carol Dooley, in for Robbie all this week. Not a bad start to the week either. Staying mainly dry this morning. Maybe a few showers around later on. Highs today of up to 19 degrees. Currently 13 degrees in Dublin city centre. They are saying later on this week we can expect some thundery rain. But by the weekend, looks like a return to warm sunshine. So there's something to look forward to now. We've got a really nice prize for you this week. If you are a fan of musicals, you're going to love this. Bord Gáis Energy's production of Rodgers and Hammerstein's Oklahoma is opening this coming Friday for a 2-week limited run. But next Tuesday, they have the red carpet opening night, and we want you to be there. Nice with that, people. Stay with me for that. A chance for you to enter to win after 7 o'clock. Almost 20 minutes to 7 now, and we'll continue with the music very shortly. Classic soul from Benny King, Michael McDonald, Patti LaBelle, and more before 7.
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Rod Stewart in a spot of bother with his fans. You might have read that on Friday night he scrapped his scheduled show in San Diego just 40 minutes before he was due to take to the stage, which, you know, it's understandable that if you were there, you would feel a little bit disgruntled. But I think to add fire to the flame or fuel to the fire, he was then photographed boarding a private plane the following day to head off to the Scottish game in the World Cup. And then he was photographed at the game too, seemingly having an absolutely great time. People not impressed by that at all. But I suppose, you know, when you consider the reason he cancelled the game was due to laryngitis, that only means he can't sing. It doesn't preclude him from doing anything else. Anyway, whether or not he's bothered by fans' reaction, well, doubtful, actually. He's due to take to the stage in Colorado next weekend. So no doubt the Scottish win probably did major things to lift his spirits and maybe helped his laryngitis as well. Who knows? It's 12 minutes to 7 now. It's a dry start this morning with some sunny spells, maybe a couple of showers this afternoon and highs of up to 19 degrees. I'm Carol Dilley, in for Robbie Fogarty. So nice to be sharing breakfast with you. Hope you're well this morning. And currently on the roads, everything seems to be running fairly smoothly. We'll give you a travel update just before the 7 o'clock news.

Oh, it's just fabulous, isn't it? Michael McDonald and Patti LaBelle together. Sunshine 106.8, Dublin's easy place to relax. Another Monday, start of another week, a week full of wonderful possibilities. So put it all out there to the universe. Happy birthday today to Courtney Cox. She is 62. Helen Hunt, the actress, is 63. And Gary Lightbody from Snow Patrol celebrates his milestone 50th birthday today. So we'll have to pay a little tribute to him after 7 o'clock. And if it's your birthday, well, happy birthday to you too. We'll update you on the travel ahead of the 7 o'clock news next. 4 minutes to 7 now.

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9: Now it's busy on the N3 eastbound from Junction 4 Cluny to Junction 2 Blanchardstown. And the N7 inbound is slow between Junction 9 Naas North and Junction 6 Castlewarden.
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14: With the latest from the Sunshine Newsroom, I'm Brona Cox. Iran and the United States have reached a peace deal, with an official signing due to take place in Switzerland on Friday. Donald Trump says it will bring peace and security to the whole region, while Tehran claims it forced the US to accept its terms. The agreement was announced last night by Pakistan's Prime Minister, who has been acting as a mediator. Sky's US correspondent Mark Stone in Washington says President Trump appears to be fixated only on reopening the Strait of Hormuz now.
15: All the other reasons that Trump went to war, like regime change, that was something at one point, like trying to prevent Iran from getting a nuclear weapon. The same regime is in power now that was in power before. So yes, this is positive, but it also looks like quite a significant mess.
14: Helen McEntee will today press EU partners for stronger action on Gaza and tougher sanctions on Russia, ahead of Ireland taking over the presidency of the European Union. At a meeting of EU foreign ministers in Luxembourg, she'll call for a response to the worsening humanitarian crisis in Gaza and the West Bank. She'll also push for continued support for Ukraine and further measures targeting Russia's military and economic interests. Simon Harris says Fine Gael will publish a blueprint for United Ireland later this year. The Thánaiste says the document, due to be unveiled at the party's Ardèche in November, will examine the economic, political and social implications of Irish unity, including public services and the public finances. He says any discussion on the future of the island must be informed, inclusive and grounded in reality.
16: We will listen to all traditions. We'll ask the difficult questions. We'll endeavour to answer them honestly. Because the future of this island cannot be built on slogans or assumptions and does not belong to any one political party. It belongs to all of us to responsibly contribute.
14: A meeting of G7 leaders begins in France today. The ongoing conflicts in Ukraine and the Middle East will be on the agenda for the three-day summit. The Canadian Prime Minister stopped off in Ireland for an official two-day visit before the G7 meeting. Taoiseach Micheál Martin says he and Mark Carney discussed ways to strengthen relations

0: prepares for Budget 2027. And Metallica fans are being urged to roll up their sleeves and give blood ahead of the band's Dublin concerts this week. The Irish Blood Transfusion Service and its Northern Ireland counterpart have teamed up with the Rock Legends and their charitable foundation, All Within My Hands, to encourage donations before the gigs at the Aviva Stadium on Thursday and Saturday. And that's your news.
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0: Starting with Gaelic games, 8 teams are awaiting this morning's draw for the third round of the All-Ireland Senior Football Championship. Armagh, Westmeath, Mayo and the league champions will be in pot one after their losses at the weekend. They'll be paired against Monaghan, Dublin, Meath or the holders Kerry. Meanwhile, Cork, Louth, Galway and Tyrone have already secured places in the quarter-finals. Elsewhere in ladies football, Cork secured a dramatic 115-114 win over Waterford on Saturday night. Dublin beat Donegal by 2-13 to 5 points to secure a home quarter final. And Galway and Kerry also punched their tickets for the last 8 of the competition. In soccer at the World Cup, Ivory Coast left it late to pick up 3 points against Ecuador. Amad Diallo's winner secured the win for the African side. Elsewhere, Sweden eased past Tunisia with a 5-1 win. European champion Spain get their campaign underway this evening. They go up against Cape Verde in Atlanta in Group H. Seattle plays host to the clash of Egypt and Belgium before the meeting of Saudi Arabia and Uruguay in Miami. And Jose Mourinho is set to make Spanish defender Marc Cucurella the first signing of his second stint in charge of Real Madrid. Madrid have agreed on a €60 million deal with Chelsea for the right back, and he'll complete the move after the World Cup. And that's your sport.
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0: Today will continue to bring a good lot of dry weather with some hazy spells of sunshine, becoming cloudier from the west as the day goes on. Highest temperatures of 17 to 19 degrees. That's the latest from the Sunshine Newsroom. We'll have more in an hour.
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0: That's Lone Star and Amaze. 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I don't know if you watched the Netflix docuseries Reality Check Inside America's Next Top Model. Well, if you did, you'll know that Tyra Banks, and of course America's Next Top Model was her baby, really. But in this docuseries, she didn't come out of it very well. And she's now filed a defamation lawsuit against Netflix, alleging that the producers stripped down hours of interview footage with her to construct a false narrative in the lawsuit filed on Saturday in Los Angeles. She said she was interviewed for 3.5 hours, during which she took responsibility for some of the show's controversial decisions, but those interviews were edited down to 16 minutes and manipulated to support a false and defamatory narrative unrelated to what she actually expressed, the lawsuit said. The accountability she took ended up on the cutting room floor. It was there, but viewers were never given the opportunity to see it. So watch this space, Tyra Banks. And I've never met her, but she always strikes me as someone who you really wouldn't want to mess with. So yeah, it'll be interesting to see how this all pans out. It's 14 minutes after 7 now. It's a dry start this morning. Some showers perhaps this afternoon for us, but sunshine today too. Not a bad start to the week, really. And highs of up to 19 degrees, currently 13 degrees now in Dublin city centre. I'm Carol Dooley in for Robbie Fogarty. Stay with me. We'll continue with Barry White and more, easing you into your Monday morning. That's all on the way next.
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0: Peter Cetera, Sunshine 106.8, Dublin's easy place to relax. I'm Carol Dooley in for Robbie this week. Always a pleasure to share your early mornings with you. I trust I find you well and ready to seize the day, so to speak. Weather is not too bad, actually. A mixture of some clouds and sunny spells this morning, possibly a shower this afternoon, and highs today of up to 19 degrees. We'll update you on the travel situation shortly, but first at 7.30, let's head over to the Sunshine Newsroom and John Hart. Good morning, John.
1: Good morning, Carol. Here are your headlines. The Taoiseach Micheál Martin amongst the very many world leaders who have been commenting on the situation in the Middle East, with fears of a major conflict easing, it seems, this morning after the US and Iran reached a peace agreement overnight. A meeting of the G7 leaders also begins in Evian in France today, where that conflict, the situation in Ukraine and the threat of AI to humanity also on the agenda. Simon Harris, the Wicklow TD and the Minister for Finance, says Fine Gael are to publish a blueprint for a united Ireland later this year. Mary Lou MacDonald is glad, she says, the Taoiseach has finally acknowledged the need to prepare for Irish reunification. Campaigners have been calling for the GEA to cut its sponsorship ties with Allianz Insurance and its apparent links to Israel. Unions, business groups and the voluntary sector will today lay out their economic priorities for the next 40 years. Ella McEntee will press EU partners for stronger action on Gaza ahead of Ireland taking the EU presidency. And Metallica fans are being urged to roll up their sleeves and give blood ahead of the veteran rockers' gigs in Dublin this week. Those are your headlines.
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0: Now, there's a breakdown on the M50 southbound between Junction 2 Sentry and the M1 interchange, and very busy on the N7 inbound this morning from Junction 9 Nace North almost all the way to the M50. This is Sunshine. I'm Carol Dooley in for Robbie this morning, almost 28 minutes to 8 o'clock now. And still to come, your chance to win tickets to Bord Gáis Energy Theatre's production of Rodgers and Hammerstein's Oklahoma, which opens this Friday for a 2-week run. But we have tickets to the red carpet opening night next Tuesday, June the 23rd. Really nice prize. Stay right there with me.

0: Shania Twain in the news this morning. She's just given an interview to The Times and she wants everyone to know that she is not a feminist, or she doesn't like to be called a feminist. She says that vulnerable men need just as much protection as vulnerable women. And she says she doesn't see herself as a feminist. She sees herself as a very independent thinker, and not necessarily because she's a woman. She says, and I quote here, "I am referred to as a feminist. I think I have a lot of feminist points of view because I am so defensive of the vulnerable women. But," she says, "I feel like I'm just strong as a person. I'm not strong for a woman. I'm not independent for a woman. I'm not self-sufficient for a woman. I am just a woman." And this falls on boys too. Well, good on you, Shania. And of course, as you're probably aware, there is a Shania biopic in the works now, and she's executive producer on it. So very much looking forward to that. She does have quite the story, doesn't she, both professionally and personally. It's Sunshine 106.8, Dublin's easy place to relax. Almost 20 minutes to 8 now. We have a really nice prize for you this week, giving you a chance to win tickets to Bord Gáis Energy Theatre's production of Rodgers and Hammerstein's Oklahoma, opening this Friday for a limited 2-week run, and it promises to be the hottest ticket this summer. Well, you can't go wrong. It's just great, great music in it. Oh, what a beautiful morning, and People Will Say We're In Love. The exceptional all-Irish cast and creative team will reawaken this classic for today's audience, and we want you to experience it for yourself. As I said, it opens on Friday, but we have tickets to the VIP red carpet opening night next Tuesday. And all we want you to do to be in with a chance of winning is identify this very famous Irish star talking about being on the red carpet.
1: I was petrified of people taking photos on a red carpet, and I was like, I don't know what I'm supposed to do with my hands. Where do I put my feet?
2: Oh, yeah, yeah, yeah.
1: And Andrew was like, you walk up to the mark, you walk past the mark, you rock back onto your left foot, and you kind of just lean back.
0: Well, the Andrew is Andrew Scott, and both of them received widespread acclaim for their performances in All of Us Strangers. Who is that Irish actor, though? Born in Maynooth in Kildare and rose to global fame after his role or performance in Normal People. 087 188 1068. 087 188 1068. You can text, you can Sunshine WhatsApp. Make sure to include your full name and where you are. We'll put you in the draw, and we'll announce the winner just before 9 o'clock of those tickets to the VIP red carpet opening night of Oklahoma at the Bord Gáis Energy Theatre next Tuesday, June the 23rd. Dry start today with a couple of showers in the forecast, some sunshine too, and highs of up to 19 degrees.
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Ronan Keating taking those words to heart. He hasn't said anything following the, I was going to say backlash, but maybe that's overstating it a little bit. I mean, depends on what you read and who you speak to, how the performances, the Boyzone performances went at the Emirates Stadium a couple of weekends ago. Some people say it was awful, some people say it was fantastic, so I don't know, I wasn't there, so I can't really comment either way. But one thing is for sure, Ronan Keating has certainly kept very quiet and is not addressing any of it. And you know what, maybe he's wise there too, maybe it's just as well, because sometimes the more you say, the worse it becomes. It's Sunshine 106.8, Dublin's easy place to relax. 5 minutes to 8 o'clock now. A big shout out to Aidan Connolly in Swords, big fan of Sunshine. Lovely to hear that, Aidan, and happy Monday to you. Hope it's the start of a great week for you. So nice to know you're listening in. A dry start today with a couple of showers in the forecast and highs of up to 19 degrees. We'll update you on the travel ahead of the 8 o'clock news next.

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9: Long delays on the N7 inbound this morning, all the way really from Junction 7 Kill to the M50, and the M4 eastbound bumper to bumper from Junction 3 Lucan East to the M50 interchange.
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14: With the latest from the Sunshine Newsroom, I'm Brona Cox. Iran and the United States have reached a peace deal, with an official signing due to take place in Switzerland on Friday. Donald Trump says it will bring peace and security to the whole region, while Tehran claims it forced the US to accept its terms. The agreement was announced last night by Pakistan's Prime Minister, who has been acting as a mediator. Sky's US correspondent Mark Stone in Washington says President Trump appears to be fixated only on reopening the Strait of Hormuz now.
15: All the other reasons that Trump went to war, like regime change, that was a something at one point, like trying to prevent Iran from getting a nuclear weapon. The same regime is in power now that was in power before. So yes, this is positive, but it also looks like quite a significant mess.
14: Helen McEntee will today press EU partners for stronger action on Gaza and tougher sanctions on Russia, ahead of Ireland taking over the presidency of the European Union. At a meeting of EU foreign ministers in Luxembourg, she'll call for a response to the worsening humanitarian crisis in Gaza and the West Bank. She'll also push for continued support for Ukraine and further measures targeting Russia's military and economic interests. Simon Harris says Fine Gael will publish a blueprint for a united Ireland later this year. The Thánaiste says the document, due to be unveiled at the party's Ardéis in November, will examine the economic, political and social implications of Irish unity, including public services and the public finances. He says any discussion on the future of the island must be informed, inclusive and grounded in reality.
16: We will listen to all traditions. We'll ask the difficult questions. We'll endeavour to answer them honestly. Because the future of this island cannot be built on slogans or assumptions and does not belong to any one political party. It belongs to all of us to responsibly contribute.
14: A meeting of G7 leaders begins in France today. The ongoing conflicts in Ukraine and the Middle East will be on the agenda for the three-day summit. The Canadian Prime Minister stopped off in Ireland for an official two-day visit before the G7 meeting. Taoiseach Micheál Martin says he and Mark Carney discussed ways to strengthen relations between Canada and the EU.
17: The last 2 days have been significant in terms of obviously the reconnection for Mark Carney himself and Diana and the family here, but also in terms of the deepening relationship between Ireland and the European Union and Ireland and Canada. And in our meetings we discussed how we can further deepen that European Union-Canada relationship.
14: Unions, business groups and the voluntary sector will today lay out their economic priorities for the next 40 years. The Taoiseach Thánaiste and Minister for Public Expenditure are hosting the National Economic Dialogue at Dublin Castle. It's seen as a key starting point as the government prepares for Budget 2027. And Metallica fans are being urged to roll up their sleeves and give blood.

0: While Cork, Louth, Galway and Tyrone have already secured places in the quarterfinals. Elsewhere in ladies football, Cork secured a dramatic 115-114 win over Waterford on Saturday night. Dublin beat Donegal by 213 to 5 points to secure a home quarterfinal. And Galway and Kerry also punched their tickets for the last eight of the competition. In soccer at the World Cup, Ivory Coast left it late to pick up 3 points against Ecuador. Amad Diallo's winner secured the win for the African side. Elsewhere, Sweden eased past Tunisia with a 5-1 win. European champion Spain get their campaign underway this evening. They go up against Cape Verde in Atlanta in Group H. Seattle plays host to the clash of Egypt and Belgium before the meeting of Saudi Arabia and Uruguay in Miami. And Jose Mourinho is set to make Spanish defender Marc Cucurella the first signing of his second stint in charge of Real Madrid. Madrid have agreed on a €60 million deal with Chelsea for the right back, and he'll complete the move after the World Cup. And that's your sport.
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0: The government plans to introduce a new derelict property tax in 107 towns and cities across Ireland. Simon Harris will present the proposal to Cabinet on Tuesday. The tax will first apply to vacant properties in larger urban areas with populations over 4,000, including Dublin, Cork, Limerick and Galway. It will later be expanded to another 64 towns, bringing the total number of locations covered to 171. Canadian technology company OpenText will invest €105 million in Ireland, creating 400 new jobs in Cork and Galway over the next 3 years. The company develops data management and cybersecurity software and currently employs 275 people across its Irish operations, with most based in Cork. And that's your business news.
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0: Today will continue to bring a good lot of dry weather with some hazy spells of sunshine, becoming cloudier from the west as the day goes on. Highest temperatures of 17 to 19 degrees. That's the latest from the Sunshine Newsroom. We'll have more in an hour.
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0: Well, if you missed any of Martin and Roman Kemp's Irish road trip, which aired recently on Virgin, I'd highly recommend that you track it. I'm sure you can watch it on the Virgin Media Player and indulge, because they're actually very good together. They've got a really, really, I suppose, authentic banter. Well, they're father and son anyway, but that doesn't necessarily mean that, you know, whatever relationship they have is going to translate over the telly. But it does, actually, and they're very enthusiastic for their journey around Ireland, and of course the scenery is absolutely stunning. So yeah, have a watch. I think actually they're going to show it on Channel 4 too sometime this summer as well. So I thought it was very, very nicely. Production actually is excellent on it. It's Sunshine 106.8, Dublin's easy place to relax. 70 minutes after 8 now, and I see Rodrigo de Paul has been named the most handsome man in football, currently playing for Argentina in the World Cup. Just thought I'd share that with you. I don't know about you. They all looked, soccer players, like they spent way too much time in front of the mirror for my liking. You'd never see that in rugby now, would you? Staying mainly dry this morning with an odd shower this afternoon and some sunny spells too in there. Not a bad start to the week. Highs of 19 degrees, currently 13 degrees in Dublin city centre. We'll continue with the music very shortly. The Doobie Brothers and more on the way.
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0: Well, it's a song that Gary Lightbody once said he wrote on a day where he wrote 9 other songs. Imagine 10 songs in one day. Talk about being prolific. And that, one of 5 songs which made it to the Eyes Open album, which celebrates its 20th anniversary this year. The rest, as they say, is history. And a big day, momentous day for Gary Lightbody today because he celebrates his 50th birthday. So happy birthday to him. And if it's your birthday, happy birthday to you too. It's Sunshine 106.8, Dublin's easy place to relax. Just gone 8:30 now and over to the Sunshine Newsroom with John Hart. Good morning, John.
1: Good morning, Carol. Here are your headlines. The Taoiseach Micheál Martin amongst the very many world leaders who have been commenting on the situation in the Middle East with fears of a major conflict easing, it seems, this morning after the US and Iran reached a peace agreement overnight. A meeting of the G7 leaders also begins in Evian in France today, where that conflict, the situation in Ukraine and the threat of AI to humanity also on the agenda. Simon Harris, the Wicklow TD and the Minister for Finance, says Fine Gael are to publish a blueprint for a united Ireland later this year. Mary Lou MacDonald is glad, she says, the Taoiseach has finally acknowledged a need to prepare for Irish reunification. Campaigners have been calling for the GEA to cut its sponsorship ties with Allianz Insurance and its apparent links to Israel. Unions, business groups and the voluntary sector will today lay out their economic priorities for the next 40 years. Helen McEntee will press EU partners for stronger action on Gaza ahead of Ireland taking the EU presidency. And Metallica fans are being urged to roll up their sleeves and give blood ahead of the veteran rockers gigs in Dublin this week. Those are your headlines.
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0: Now, Church Street inbound is solid approaching the quays this morning, and the M4 eastbound bumper to bumper from Junction 3 Lucan East to the M50 interchange. This is Sunshine, almost 25 minutes to 9, and all this week we are giving you the chance to win tickets to Bord Gáis Energy Theatre's production of Rodgers and Hammerstein's fabulous Oklahoma, and it opens this coming Friday for a limited 2-week run, but we have tickets to the VIP red carpet night, which is next Tuesday the 23rd. So stay with me, a chance for you to enter to win before 9.

0: Paul Carrick and A Sunshine, 106.8, Dublin's easy place to relax. 90 minutes to 9 now, and oh, we have such a lovely prize for you this week. Oklahoma, the historic first musical collaboration between lyricist Oscar Hammerstein and composer Richard Rodgers, which first premiered on Broadway in 1943 and received a special Pulitzer Prize in 1944 for its groundbreaking contribution to American arts, because it revolutionized American musical theatre by fully integrating songs and dances into the plot. And there is a fabulous Bord Gáis Energy Theatre production of the musical opening at the Bord Gáis this coming Friday for 2 weeks, featuring timeless classic songs. And we want to send you there, not this Friday, but next Tuesday, which is the VIP red carpet opening night. We have tickets for you every morning this week. So to be in with a chance of winning this morning, have a listen to this clip. A very famous Irish actor talking about the red carpet experience.
1: I was petrified of people taking photos on a red carpet. And I was like, I don't know what I'm supposed to do with my hands. Where do I put my feet?
2: Oh, yeah.
1: And Andrew was like, you walk up to the mark, you walk past the mark, you rock back onto your left foot and you kind of just lean back.
0: Well, Andrew being his co-star in All of Us Strangers, who is that very famous Irish actor from Maynooth, born in Maynooth in Kildare, and then rose to global fame as a result of his role in Normal People? 087 188 1068. 087 188 1068. You can text, you can Sunshine WhatsApp. Do make sure to include your name, your full name, and where you are. And if you're right, we'll put you into the draw and we'll announce the answer and the winner of the tickets to Rodgers and Hammerstein's Oklahoma at the Bord Gáis Energy Theatre before 9 o'clock.
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0: Another wonderful musical collaboration, isn't it, of Roberta Flack and Donny Hathaway. 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So, giving you the chance to win tickets to Bord Gáis Energy Theatre's production of Rodgers and Hammerstein's Oklahoma, which opens on the 19th this Friday for a limited two-week run and promises to be the hottest ticket this summer, featuring timeless classic songs. You're going to have an absolutely fabulous time, and we want to send you to the VIP red carpet opening night next Tuesday. We have tickets every morning. So for this morning, I asked you to identify this famous Irish actor talking about the red carpet experience.
1: I was petrified of people taking photos on a red carpet, and I was like, I don't know what I'm supposed to do with my hands. Where do I put my feet?
2: Oh, yeah.
1: And Andrew was like, you walk up to the mark, you walk past the mark, you rock back onto your left foot, and you kind of just lean back.
0: Well, that, of course, is our Paul Mescal. I was actually reading about him over the weekend. You're probably aware he's going to star in Sam Mendes' forthcoming Beatles biopics, playing the role of Paul McCartney. And Paul McCartney actually said that he met up with him and he wanted to teach him how to play Blackbird on the guitar, and then realised that Paul Mescal could actually play it, as Paul McCartney said, even better than he could. And now that's praise indeed, isn't it? Anyway, if you said Paul Mescal, you automatically were put into the draw to win tickets to Oklahoma. And well done to our first winner, who is Bernard Mannion in Rathcoole. Congratulations to you, Bernard. And we will have another chance for you to win tickets to Rodgers and Hammerstein's Oklahoma, opening the 19th of June this Friday at the Bord Gáis Energy Theatre for a limited two-week run. And tickets we're giving away to the VIP red carpet opening night next Tuesday, as I said. Another chance for you to enter to win tomorrow. This is Sunshine. It's 4 minutes to 9 o'clock now. Staying mainly dry today with an odd shower, some sunshine, and highs of 19 degrees. We'll update you on the travel ahead of the 9 o'clock news next.

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10: Now, long delays this morning on the Finglas Road inbound from Glasnevin Cemetery to Prospect Way, and the M50 northbound is slow between Junction 9 Red Cow and Junction 7 Lucan.
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15: With the latest from the Sunshine Newsroom, I'm Brona Cox. Business groups, workers' unions and the voluntary sector will lay out their priorities for Budget 2027 today. The National Economic Dialogue, which the government says plays a central role in planning for October's budget, will take place later. The Taoiseach Fáil Annaiste and Public Expenditure Minister are hosting the event at Dublin Castle. Social Justice Ireland is among the research organisations taking part. Suzanne Rogers, Research and Policy Analyst, says they want to see standard social welfare payments set at 27.5% of average earnings.
16: It would also allow, again, for government to plan budgets, because they could say, OK, this is our benchmark, this is what it's going to be. So for budget 2027, which we will see in October, for government to reach that particular benchmark, they will have to add €25 onto current social welfare rates to reach that benchmark. So it's not a huge jump. We would even be happy if government could commit to the benchmark and maybe reach that over two budgets.
15: The US and Iran say they've reached a deal to end their war. The agreement is due to be officially signed in Geneva on Friday. In a post on social media, Donald Trump says it will mean the Strait of Hormuz will reopen immediately and Tehran will never be allowed to have a nuclear weapon, while Iran has declared an end to the war on all fronts, including in Lebanon. The country's deputy foreign minister, Kazem Gharibabadi, spoke on state TV last night.
17: We have no trust whatsoever in the enemy. Our trust is in our military power, our diplomatic strength, and the support and unity of our own people. For that reason, implementation of this memorandum is extremely important.
15: Russia has carried out huge strikes on Ukraine overnight, leaving at least 9 people dead. 70 missiles and over 600 drones were fired on Kyiv and Kharkiv. Ukrainian officials say more than 100,000 people are without power. The growing influence of artificial intelligence will be on the agenda when the G7 leaders meet in Paris. The ongoing conflicts in Ukraine and the Middle East will also be discussed during the 3-day summit. The Canadian Prime Minister visited County Mayo yesterday ahead of the meeting in France. Mark Carney says he has already discussed the influence of AI with Micheál Martin and the French President.
18: Taoiseach and I talked about it, President Macron and I spoke about it 2 days ago. Standards, regulation, responsibility, the evolution of all that will be very much part of the discussions at the G7, as well as with obviously current conflicts and improving the economic situation.
15: A slushy drink ban for young children might be on the way. It follows warnings from the Food Safety Authority of Ireland last month that an additive called glycerol, which is used in slushies, might be damaging to children aged 10 and under. According to the Irish Examiner, Health Minister Jennifer Carroll McNeill says government will work with regulators, but any outright ban must keep in line with EU laws. And Justin Trudeau is blaming boyfriend duties for missing Canada's first World Cup match. The former Canadian Prime Minister chose instead to support his girlfriend Katy Perry. The singer was performing at the US opening ceremony. Despite that, in a social media post, Mr. Trudeau has joked, "You know who I'm rooting for to take the cup." And that's your news.
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20: It's Noix Newman's kitchens, floors, decks, and doors.
15: Starting with Gaelic games, the draw has been made for the third round of this year's All Ireland Senior Football Championship. Reigning champions Kerry will welcome Armagh to Killarney. Donegal will make the trip to Dublin, and Dubs manager Ger Brennan is hoping they'll be able to use Parnell Park for that tie. Meath will head west to take on Mayo, while Monaghan

0: Ireland's Mickey Mansell and Willie O'Connor were eliminated at the quarterfinal stage yesterday. And that's your sport.
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0: The government plans to introduce a new derelict property tax in 107 towns and cities across Ireland. Simon Harris will present the proposal to Cabinet on Tuesday. The tax will first apply to vacant properties in larger urban areas with populations over 4,000, including Dublin, Cork, Limerick and Galway. It will later be expanded to another 64 towns, bringing the total number of locations covered to 171. Canadian technology company OpenText will invest €105 million in Ireland, creating 400 new jobs in Cork and Galway over the next 3 years. The company develops data management and cybersecurity software and currently employs 275 people across its Irish operations, with most based in Cork. And that's your business news.
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0: Today will continue to bring a good lot of dry weather with some hazy spells of sunshine, becoming cloudier from the west as the day goes on. Highest temperatures of 17 to 19 degrees. That's the latest from the Sunshine Newsroom. We'll have more in an hour.
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0: Join your sister, Sunshine 106.8, Dublin's easy place to relax. I'm Carol Dooley, in for Robbie this week. Always a pleasure to share breakfast with you, and I hope I find you very well this morning. I know Mondays can, well, they can be a bit of a challenge. The weekends go by so quickly, don't they? But we're always here to help you through, bringing you extra music therapy, because sometimes you just need it. So if you're already hard at it, hard at the cold face, well, you stay right there with us. And Enda Murphy will be back after 10 o'clock too to relax you through the morning into the early afternoon as well. Not a bad start, actually. The weather's certainly cooperating today, which makes things a little easier, more pleasant, doesn't it? Staying mainly dry with an odd shower, some sunshine too, and highs of up to 19 degrees today.
1: Sunshine, traffic and travel.
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0: Still busy on the M50 in both directions this morning, and the Finglas Road inbound is slow from Glasnevin Cemetery to Prospect Way.
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0: Sunshine 106.8, Dublin's easy place to relax. Happy Monday morning to you. Always such a pleasure to share breakfast with you when Robbie is away. And here we are now, Monday the 15th of June, officially halfway through the month. And it is Smile Power Day today. Oh, the power of a smile. You know what they say? If you meet someone and they don't have a smile, well, then give them one of yours. Will there be mindful as you go? Can be a bit disconcerting, can't it? You know, some stranger randomly rocks up to you and just smiles at you. Kind of wonder, well, what's going on there? But it could just be that they want to brighten your day. So, you know what? There's nothing wrong with that. I'm Carol Dooley in for Robbie. It's not a bad start to the week. Maybe enough to put a bit of a smile on your face. Some showers in the forecast this afternoon, but dry this morning with sunny spells and highs of up to 19 degrees. A couple more for me before Enda takes over. Christina Aguilera is on the way next.
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Adele, Sunshine 106.8, Dublin's easy place to relax. And that wraps up this morning's breakfast. I'm Carol Dooley. Thank you for your company. And I do look forward to sharing breakfast with you again tomorrow morning. So I hope you'll join me from 6 o'clock. For this morning, though, stay right there, easing you through the morning into the early afternoon with George Ezra, the Bee Gees, Michael Jackson, and so much more. Enda Murphy has them all for you after the 10 o'clock news.

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11: Now, Church Street inbound is busy from the North King Street Junction to the Quays, and the Drumconda Road inbound is slow between the Clonifer Junction and the North Circular.
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14: With the latest from the Sunshine Newsroom, I'm Brona Cox. Business groups, workers' unions and the voluntary sector will lay out their priorities for Budget 2027 today. The National Economic Dialogue, which the government says plays a central role in planning for October's budget, will take place later. The Taoiseach Fánaiste and Public Expenditure Minister are hosting the event at Dublin Castle. Social Justice Ireland is among the research organisations taking part. Suzanne Rogers, Research and Policy Analyst, says they want to see standard social welfare payments set at 27.5% of average earnings.
15: It would also allow, again, for government to plan budgets, because they could say, OK, this is our benchmark. This is what it's going to be. So for budget 2027, which we will see in October, for government to reach that particular benchmark, they will have to add €25 onto current social welfare rates to reach that benchmark. So it's not a huge jump. We would even be happy if government could commit to the benchmark and maybe reach that over two budgets.
14: The US and Iran say they've reached a deal to end their war. The agreement is due to be officially signed in Geneva on Friday. In a post on social media, Donald Trump says it will mean the Strait of Hormuz will reopen immediately and Tehran will never be allowed to have a nuclear weapon, while Iran has declared an end to the war on all fronts, including in Lebanon. The country's Deputy Foreign Minister, Kazem Gharibabadi, spoke on state TV last night.
16: We have no trust whatsoever in the enemy. Our trust is in our military power, our diplomatic strength, and the support and unity of our own people. For that reason, implementation of this memorandum is extremely important.
14: Russia has carried out huge strikes on Ukraine overnight, leaving at least 9 people dead. 70 missiles and over 600 drones were fired on Kyiv and Kharkiv. Ukrainian officials say more than 100,000 people are without power. The growing influence of artificial intelligence will be on the agenda when the G7 leaders meet in Paris. The ongoing conflicts in Ukraine and the Middle East will also be discussed during the 3-day summit. The Canadian Prime Minister visited County Mayo yesterday ahead of the meeting in France. Mark Carney says he has already discussed the influence of AI with Micheál Martin and the French President.
17: Taoiseach and I talked about it, President Macron and I spoke about it 2 days ago. Standards, regulation, responsibility, the evolution of all that will be very much part of the discussions of the G7, as well as with obviously current conflicts and improving the economic situation.
14: A slushy drink ban for young children might be on the way. It follows warnings from the Food Safety Authority of Ireland last month that an additive called glycerol, which is used in slushies, might be damaging to children aged 10 and under. According to the Irish Examiner, Health Minister Jennifer Carroll McNeill says government will work with regulators, but any outright ban must keep in line with EU laws. And Justin Trudeau is blaming boyfriend duties for missing Canada's first World Cup match. The former Canadian Prime Minister chose instead to support his girlfriend Katy Perry. The singer was performing at the US opening ceremony. Despite that, in a social media post, Mr. Trudeau has joked, "You know who I'm rooting for to take the cup." And that's your news.
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14: Starting with Gaelic games, the draw has been made for the third round of this year's All-Ireland Senior Football Championship. Reigning champions Kerry will welcome Armagh to Killarney. Donegal will make the trip to Dublin and Dubs manager Ger Brennan is hoping they'll be able to use Parnell Park for that tie. Meath will head west to take on Mayo, while Monaghan are up against Westmeath. Elsewhere, the semi-finals have been drawn in the Tailteann Cup. Down are up against Fermanagh, while Offaly will take on Wicklow. Both of those games will be played at Crow Park. In soccer, 2010 World Cup winners Spain get their campaign underway this evening. Shamrock Rovers defender Pico Lopez is expected to line out against them as they face Cape Verde in Atlanta. Elsewhere, Seattle plays host to the clash of Egypt and Belgium before the meeting of Saudi Arabia and Uruguay in Miami. And in darts, England secured a 6th World Cup of Darts title after their win over the Netherlands last night. The pairing of Luke Littler and Luke Humphreys proved

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1: Today we'll continue to bring a good lot of dry weather with some hazy spells of sunshine, becoming cloudier from the west as the day goes on. Highest temperatures of 17 to 19 degrees. That's the latest from the Sunshine Newsroom. We'll have more in an hour.
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0: Avicii and Stuck on You on Sunshine 106.8, Dublin's easy place to relax. Good morning. Welcome along to Monday morning. I'm Enda Murphy. Hope you're well today, the 15th of June, and had a good weekend and start of a brand new week. If it is your birthday today, you share it with Muff Winwood, the bassist with the Spencer Davis Group. He's 83. Noddy Holder from Slade is 80. Neil Arthur, a British singer with the band Blancmange, had some great hits in the 80s. He's 68. Alan Brazil, Scottish former footballer, radio personality now, he's 67. US actress Helen Hunt is 63 today. Courtney Cox of Friends and Scream fame. Courtney is 62. Ice Cube, the American rapper, 57. Lead singer with Snow Patrol, Gary Lightbody, is 50 today. Danielle Lineker, Gary's ex, 47. Nadine Coyle, the Northern Irish singer with Girls Aloud, 41. And finally for today, the American daughter of Kim Kardashian and Kanye West, North West, is 13. And if it is your birthday, happy birthday to you.
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9: Orasanook Tyrone was built in 1751 and is the current home of Ireland's president. The original house was designed by a park ranger and amateur architect, Nathaniel Clements, in the mid-18th century. It was bought by the administration of the British Lord Lieutenant of Ireland in 1782 for £25,000 to become his summer residence in the 1780s. Until 1922, it was the place of residence for the Governor General, the King's representative in Ireland. Did you know that a light is always kept lit in the kitchen window of the Oras to symbolise all those who have emigrated from this country? And if you feel like having a peek into what lies inside, you can, with the Oras being open to the public every Saturday for all to see. 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

0: That's the script, The Man Who Can't Be Moved, on Sunshine 106.8, Dublin's easy place to relax. And Phil Collins in there as well, Against All Odds. Starting off dry with spells of hazy sunshine today. However, becoming cloudier this afternoon with the odd spot of light rain or drizzle possible. Not bad temperature-wise. Highs today of 17 to 19 degrees.
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0: Stillorgan Road northbound onto Donnybrook Road is busy between UCD and Marlborough Road, and the Marion Road is busy between Vincent's Hospital and Bulls Bridge.
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17: With the latest from the Sunshine Newsroom, I'm Brona Cox. A man in his 40s has died following a two-car crash in County Limerick last night. He died at the scene of the collision on a local road near Palace Green at about 10 o'clock. While a woman in her 50s and a teenage girl were taken to University Hospital Limerick for treatment of serious injuries. Two other passengers, a woman in her 20s and a teenage boy, are being treated for non-life-threatening injuries. Gardaí are appealing for witnesses to come forward. An outline for a peace agreement has been reached between the US and Iran. Donald Trump says it includes an immediate reopening of the Strait of Hormuz shipping lane, but Israel says the deal doesn't include its operations in Lebanon. Andy Lipow, president of Lipow Oil Associates, says it could be months before consumers feel the benefits of lower fuel prices.
18: It's going to take several days and weeks to restore vessel traffic through the strait. We've got a traffic jam of vessels that want to leave the Persian Gulf, and we've got a traffic jam of vessels that want to enter the Persian Gulf.
17: Ukraine's president is urging G7 leaders to increase pressure on Russia following an overnight attack. At least 9 people were killed when Kyiv and Kharkiv were hit, with 100,000 left without power. An 11th century monastery was also hit. Vladimir Zelensky says it's important that the world does not remain silent in response to this latest act of Russian barbarism. The British Prime Minister has announced a ban on social media for under-16s. They'll be blocked from accessing platforms like TikTok, Snapchat and Instagram. It follows a similar move by Australia in December. Features which allow kids to chat with strangers on gaming platforms like Roblox will also be stopped. Keir Starmer says it'll come into force early next year. Concerns are being raised again by human rights organisations over the extension of the Garda Taser pilot programme. Limerick will be included now too, after 15 deployments have already happened during current trials in Dublin and Waterford. The Armed Support Unit and Emergency Response Unit have already used the devices nationwide for several years. Retired Garda Sergeant and local peace commissioner in Donegal, Christy Galligan, says the devices are needed in a changing world.
19: And I think when you look at all of what is happening, especially today, we're living in a very volatile situation, or a very volatile world at the present moment in time, and you talk about extremism and everything else, and you know, the Gardaí have always trying to use a graduated response in with regards to volatility and on our streets and public order incidents.
17: And heavy metal fans are being asked to help save lives ahead of Metallica's Dublin concerts this week. The Irish and Northern Irish Blood Transfusion Services have joined forces with the band to encourage people to donate blood before the shows at the Aviva Stadium. Organisers say each donation can save up to 3 lives, and they hope the campaign will help boost blood stocks during the busy summer period. And that's your news.
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17: Starting with Gaelic Games, the draw for the third round of the 2025 All-Ireland Senior Football Championship has been announced. Reigning champions Kerry will welcome Armagh to Killarney. Donegal will make the trip to Dublin, and Dubs manager Ger Brennan is hoping they'll be able to use Parnell Park for that tie. Meath will head west to take on Mayo, while Monaghan are up against Westmeath. Galway boss Cathal Murray says his team have character and resilience following their All-Ireland Camogie Championship win over Waterford yesterday. It finished 113 to 13 points at Walsh Park. Meanwhile, Cork got the better of Tipperary with a 21 points to 18 win over the Premier County. Elsewhere, the semi-finals have been drawn in the Tailteann Cup. Down are up against Fermanagh, while Offaly will take on Wicklow. Both of those games will be played at Croke Park. And in soccer, Cape Verde will make their World Cup debut this evening in Atlanta. Shamrock Rovers captain Roberto Lopez will be among those to square off against Spain from 5. Elsewhere, Seattle plays host to the clash of Egypt and Belgium before the meeting of Saudi Arabia and Uruguay in Miami. And that's your sport.
22: Quite the unconventional grill setup you got there, Barry. Still, those marinated pork chops smell nice.
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15: Dublin's weather on Sunshine 106.8.
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17: Today will continue to bring a good lot of dry weather with some hazy spells of sunshine, becoming cloudier from the west as the day goes on.

0: Mr. Michael Bolton on Sunshine 106.8, Dublin's easy place to relax this Monday morning. I'm Enda Murphy. Let's do this.
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11: Hi, I'm Megan Scully, and this is Crack August Kjol on Sunshine 106.8. Imimehev, Milanigid Shachtuado, 4 months of the rise and fall of Ziggy Stardust and the Spiders from Mars, O David Bowie, August Zeal Shea Shacht Million album.
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0: The son of a preacher man, Dusty Springfield on Sunshine 106.8, Dublin's easy place to relax. And Lady A in there as well. Need You Now, is watching a show over the weekend. I can't remember which one it was now. Binging on something or other in our household. But there was a great line in it that I want to share with you. You don't realise how young you are till you get older. Then it's too late.
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0: Lifted from the Shadows. That's the Lighthouse Family on Sunshine 106.8, Dublin's easy place to relax, especially at lunchtime, because we have the mellow lunch break here between 1 and 2 this afternoon. If you fancy a song, let me know on email. It's enda@sunshineradio.ie. On the way after news at midday, music from the movies kicking things off. Arthur's theme from Christopher Cross. The Real Thing on the way too. And Leanne Rimes too.
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0: Temple Oak Road northbound is slow from Lakelands Park to Terenure Cross, and the Finglas Road inbound is busy between Glasnevin Cemetery and Hart's Corner.
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17: With the latest from the Sunshine Newsroom. I'm Brona Cox. A man in his 40s has died following a two-car crash in County Limerick last night. He died at the scene of the collision on a local road near Palace Green at about 10 o'clock. While a woman in her 50s and a teenage girl were taken to University Hospital Limerick for treatment of serious injuries. Two other passengers, a woman in her 20s and a teenage boy, are being treated for non-life-threatening injuries. Gardaí are appealing for witnesses to come forward. An outline for a peace agreement has been reached between the US and Iran. Donald Trump says it includes an immediate reopening of the Strait of Hormuz shipping lane, but Israel says the deal doesn't include its operations in Lebanon. Andy Lipow, president of Lipow Oil Associates, says it could be months before consumers feel the benefits of lower fuel prices.
18: It's going to take several days and weeks to restore vessel traffic through the strait. We've got a traffic jam of vessels that want to leave the Persian Gulf, and we've got a traffic jam of vessels that want to enter the Persian Gulf.
17: Ukraine's president is urging G7 leaders to increase pressure on Russia following an overnight attack. At least 9 people were killed when Kyiv and Kharkiv were hit, with 100,000 left without power. An 11th century monastery was also hit. Vladimir Zelensky says it's important that the world does not remain silent in response to this latest act of Russian barbarism. The British Prime Minister has announced a ban on social media for under-16s. They'll be blocked from accessing platforms like TikTok, Snapchat and Instagram. It follows a similar move by Australia in December. Features which allow kids to chat with strangers on gaming platforms like Roblox will also be stopped. Keir Starmer says it'll come into force early next year. Concerns are being raised again by human rights organisations over the extension of the Garda Taser pilot programme. Limerick will be included now too, after 15 deployments have already happened during current trials in Dublin and Waterford. The Armed Support Unit and Emergency Response Unit have already used the devices nationwide for several years. Retired Garda Sergeant and local peace commissioner in Donegal, Christy Galligan, says the devices are needed in a changing world.
19: And I think when you look at all of what is happening, especially today, we're living in a very volatile situation, or a very volatile world at the present moment in time, and you talk about extremism and everything else, and you know, the Gardaí have always trying to use a graduated response in with regards to volatility and on our streets and public order incidents.
17: And heavy metal fans are being asked to help save lives ahead of Metallica's Dublin concerts this week. The Irish and Northern Irish Blood Transfusion Services have joined forces with the band to encourage people to donate blood before the shows at the Aviva Stadium. Organisers say each donation can save up to 3 lives, and they hope the campaign will help boost blood stocks during the busy summer period. And that's your news.
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17: Starting with Gaelic Games, the draw for the third round of the 2025 All-Ireland Senior Football Championship has been announced. Reigning champions Kerry will welcome Armagh to Killarney. Donegal will make the trip to Dublin, and Dubs manager Ger Brennan is hoping they'll be able to use Parnell Park for that tie. Meath will head west to take on Mayo, while Monaghan are up against Westmeath. Galway boss Cathal Murray says his team have character and resilience following their All-Ireland Camogie Championship win over Waterford yesterday. It finished 113 to 13 points at Walsh Park. Meanwhile, Cork got the better of Tipperary with a 21 points to 18 win over the Premier County. Elsewhere, the semi-finals have been drawn in the Tailteann Cup. Down are up against Fermanagh, while Offaly will take on Wicklow. Both of those games will be played at Croke Park. And in soccer, Cape Verde will make their World Cup debut this evening in Atlanta. Shamrock Rovers captain Roberto Lopez will be among those to square off against Spain from 5. Elsewhere, Seattle plays host to the clash of Egypt and Belgium before the meeting of Saudi Arabia and Uruguay in Miami. And that's your sport.
22: McDonald's are making an appearance at the FIFA World Cup. They've a formidable lineup for the FIFA World Cup meal. But who will you pick to lead the line? Big Mac or Chicken McNuggets? 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The stage is set. 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

0: Leanne Rimes, Can't Fight the Moonlight on Sunshine 106.8, Dublin's easy place to relax. This Monday afternoon, I'm Enda Murphy. And Ed Sheeran has confirmed he's taking time away from music. He's currently on the American leg of his Loop tour, which saw him take to the stage at the State Farm Stadium in Arizona over the weekend. It's ending in America in November 7th in Tampa. Then he's going to Latin America, Chile, Paraguay, Argentina. And his final date is Mexico City, December 12th. His records, his sales haven't been doing too well lately. The last album hasn't broken any particular record, so he probably just needs a bit of time to recharge and rethink a few more lines and lyrics like he does so well. Music from the movies on the way from Roxette. They're next.
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0: Sinead O'Connor, Nothing Compares to You on Sunshine 106.8, Dublin's easy place to relax this Monday afternoon. I'm Enda Murphy. Still to come, I've got George Michael on the way. Massive number one from him. Still sounds absolutely as good as it did on the day it was released. And before the mellow lunch break at 1 o'clock, I've got a little Michael Bublé coming up.
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0: That's Michael Bublé on Sunshine 106.8, Dublin's easy place to relax. That is everything. Glenda O'Sullivan in Inchicore. Thank you, Glenda, for the email. Enda@sunshineradio.ie. You're looking for Mr. Ed Sheeran. Perfect on the mellow lunch break. That is on the way for you after the latest from the Sunshine Newsroom at 1. Next.
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0: Clancolbert Road inbound is busy from Memorial Gardens to Island Bridge. And the Swords Road has delays between Whitehall Flyover and Griffith Avenue.
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15: With the latest from the Sunshine Newsroom, I'm Brona Cox. A man in his 40s has died following a two-car crash in County Limerick last night. He died at the scene of the collision on a local road near Palace Green at about 10 o'clock. While a woman in her 50s and a teenage girl were taken to University Hospital Limerick for treatment of serious injuries. Two other passengers, a woman in her 20s and a teenage boy, are being treated for non-life-threatening injuries. Gardaí are appealing for witnesses to come forward. An outline for a peace agreement has been reached between the US and Iran. Donald Trump says it includes an immediate reopening of the Strait of Hormuz shipping lane, but Israel says the deal doesn't include its operations in Lebanon. Andy Lipow, president of Lipow Oil Associates, says it could be months before consumers feel the benefits of lower fuel prices.
16: It's going to take several days and weeks to restore vessel traffic through the strait. We've got a traffic jam of vessels that want to leave the Persian Gulf, and we've got a traffic jam of vessels that want to enter the Persian Gulf.
15: Ukraine's president is urging G7 leaders to increase pressure on Russia following an overnight attack. At least 9 people were killed when Kyiv and Kharkiv were hit, with 100,000 left without power. An 11th century monastery was also hit. Vladimir Zelensky says it's important that the world does not remain silent in response to this latest act of Russian barbarism. The British Prime Minister has announced a ban on social media for under-16s. They'll be blocked from accessing platforms like TikTok, Snapchat and Instagram. It follows a similar move by Australia in December. Features which allow kids to chat with strangers on gaming platforms like Roblox will also be stopped. Keir Starmer says it'll come into force early next year. Concerns are being raised again by human rights organisations over the extension of the Garda Taser pilot programme. Limerick will be included now too, after 15 deployments have already happened during current trials in Dublin and Waterford. The Armed Support Unit and Emergency Response Unit have already used the devices nationwide for several years. Retired Garda Sergeant and local peace commissioner in Donegal, Christy Galligan, says the devices are needed in a changing world.
17: And I think when you look at all of what is happening, especially today, we're living in a very volatile situation, a very volatile world at the present moment in time, and you talk about extremism and everything else, and you know, the Gardaí have always trying to use a graduated response in with regards to volatility and on our streets and public order incidents.
15: And heavy metal fans are being asked to help save lives ahead of Metallica's Dublin concerts this week. The Irish and Northern Irish Blood Transfusion Services have joined forces with the band to encourage people to donate blood before the shows at the Aviva Stadium. Organisers say each donation can save up to 3 lives, and they hope the campaign will help boost blood stocks during the busy summer period. And that's your news.
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15: Starting with Gaelic Games, the draw for the third round of the 2025 All-Ireland Senior Football Championship has been announced. Reigning champions Kerry will welcome Armagh to Killarney. Donegal will make the trip to Dublin, and Dubs manager Ger Brennan is hoping they'll be able to use Parnell Park for that tie. Meath will head west to take on Mayo, while Monaghan are up against Westmeath. Galway boss Cathal Murray says his team have character and resilience following their All-Ireland Camogie Championship win over Waterford yesterday. It finished 113 to 13 points at Walsh Park. Meanwhile, Cork got the better of Tipperary with a 21 points to 18 win over the Premier County. Elsewhere, the semi-finals have been drawn in the Tailteann Cup. Down are up against Fermanagh, while Offaly will take on Wicklow. Both of those games will be played at Croke Park. And in soccer, Cape Verde will make their World Cup debut this evening in Atlanta. Shamrock Rovers captain Roberto Lopez will be among those to square off against Spain from 5. Elsewhere, Seattle plays host to the clash of Egypt and Belgium before the meeting of Saudi Arabia and Uruguay in Miami. And that's your sport.
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9: Dublin's weather on Sunshine 106.8.
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15: Today will continue to bring a good lot of dry weather with some hazy spells of sunshine, becoming cloudier from the west as the day goes on. Highest temperatures of 17 to 19 degrees. That's the latest from the Sunshine Newsroom. We'll have more in an hour.
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0: 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At lunchtime, it is your mellow lunch break for Monday afternoon. There's more mellow music tonight with Sean Ashmore sitting in for Joe Harrington on Mellow Moments from 7 till late. Still to come, Enrique Iglesias on the way and Diana Ross too.
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0: 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And Enrique Iglesias in there as well. And Hero. Still to come on your mellow lunch break, Eric Carmen from the movie Dirty Dancing. That's on the way next. And before 2 o'clock, Al Green.
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2: 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We're in this week for Joe Harrington. 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

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Will get me. On the way, Mr. Joe Harrington sitting in for Carol Dooley on the More Music Drive after news.

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9: Nice warm afternoon in Dublin. A lot of people on the move. But at the moment, we've no reports of any major delays. So we're going to get you right up to date now with the latest news and sport from the Sunshine Newsroom.
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14: With the latest from the Sunshine Newsroom, I'm Ruth Fitzsimon. A search operation is underway on open ground as part of the investigations into the disappearances and murders of Jojo Dullard and Deirdre Jacob. The area near the Wicklow-Kildare border was subject to a technical ground survey carried out last week. This operation involves excavation and forensic exam overseen by the Serious Crime Review Team alongside Kildare, Carlow Divisional Units and Wicklow Gardaí. This week's operation follows a major excavation at a disused quarry in County Wicklow in February. February. The Taoiseach says tens of thousands of homes could be built on derelict sites, but councils aren't doing enough to bring them back into use. A new derelict property tax will be brought to Cabinet tomorrow. It would replace the existing levy and be collected by revenue. Almost 19,500 residential properties were deemed derelict at the end of last year, but only 2,100 are on official registers. Simon Harris says too many vacant sites are being left idle.
15: Obviously, some counties are bigger than others, right? So you'd expect some counties to have more potential vacant buildings, more derelict buildings, and I get that. But you wouldn't expect any county to have none. You know, like, often government gets put under pressure to give local authorities funding. We've actually provided a mechanism for local authorities to collect revenue, and it hasn't brought it in.
14: The French president claims both France and Britain are ready to lead a mission in the Strait of Hormuz. Donald Trump says the shipping route will reopen on Friday when a tentative peace deal will be signed. Israel, however, maintains its forces will stay in Lebanon despite indications the deal includes an end to conflict there. Taoiseach Micheál Martin says there needs to be a focus by world leaders on ending war.
16: This is an opportunity that I think the world needs to grasp now to move into a new era where we can try and put conflict behind us. There simply has been too much war and conflict in the world over the last decade. That has had a very negative impact on people's lives, on the people directly affected by war, and on the world economy.
14: Two bereaved families are teaming up to push government for stronger road safety measures. The parents of 16-year-olds Mia Lily Keo O'Keefe and Grace Lynch are organising community marches to call for meaningful reforms. Mia Lily's parents are holding their first march on the 4th of July in Navan, County Meath. Her mother Louise says the road where their daughter was hit is still unsafe for pedestrians.
17: The problem is where the cameras are currently situated. So they're up on top of the traffic lights and the cameras cannot pick up the reg of the car. So then the guards are looking for further information from dash cams or from people's own security cameras on their homes. How is that fit for purpose? There's cameras on the traffic lights there, but they're just not picking up what's needed for the guards to follow it up.
14: Finally, the housing crisis is being blamed for a declining marriage rate. According to the Irish Daily Mail, Bishop Dennis Nulty, head of the Accord Catholic Marriage Care Services, says the cost of housing is the biggest obstacle facing young couples. Under 20,000 marriages were registered last year, around 2,500 fewer than in 2022. These people in Dublin City Centre have mixed views.
18: I've two adult children living with me, myself, and they're not in relationship partners and that.
19: I'm married, and we don't own a house. Housing was not a determinant factor about getting married.
20: It's very hard to do anything without any money. I like to make plans, but plans are unreasonable.
21: I've got 20-something-year-old children, and there's no way they can move out of home. There's nowhere for them to go. There is no rental.
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14: Starting with soccer, and Shamrock Rovers head coach Stephen Bradley believes Roberto Lopez can inspire a generation of young Irish footballers. The Hoops captain is to face Spain with Cape Verde at the World Cup later this afternoon. Lopez is a five-time League of Ireland champion with Rovers since 2020. Bradley had these words of encouragement for his skipper ahead of the World Cup debut.
24: He's in a good place. He's really looking forward. I just said to him, look, you have to enjoy this every moment. This is what you've worked your whole life for. And 10 years ago, he came to us. He was part-time working in a bank as a midfielder. And now he's gone over as the best centre-back in the country playing in a World Cup. He's just a boy from Crumlin that's done good, and that's special, you know, and he will help inspire generations, boys and girls all around the country, and that's special. That's what it's all about.
14: And that game in Atlanta kicks off at 5 o'clock, while Group H opponents Saudi Arabia and Uruguay meet in Miami at 11 p.m. Before that, at 8, Belgium and Egypt will square off in Group G. Pierre Sage is close to being announced as Crystal Palace's new boss. All the necessary paperwork is understood to have been completed, while the Frenchman's work permit has also now been secured. The Premier League club have already agreed compensation with Lons to release the manager from his contract. And in Gaelic games, Dublin will host Donegal in the third round of this year's All-Ireland Football Championship. The two sides will lock horns as they look for a spot in the quarterfinals. Elsewhere, title holders Kerry are up against Armagh. Mayo will welcome Meath to Castlebar, and Monaghan are up against Leinster champions Westmeath in Clonus. That's your sport for now.
1: I couldn't join the Defence Forces. I couldn't start corner forward.
2: I couldn't be a mechanical engineer.
1: I couldn't be.
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1: I couldn't speak.
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1: I couldn't play at the flat.
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2: 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I couldn't sit with them.
1: I couldn't handle the pressure.
2: I couldn't feel that confident.
1: I couldn't pass those exams.
2: I couldn't cross the line.
1: I couldn't paint a picture. Yes, you can. Join the Irish Defence Forces. Apply now at military.ie.
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14: A cloudy afternoon with some light rain and highest temperatures of 17 to 19 degrees. That's the latest from the Sunshine Newsroom. 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

0: Gladys Knight and the Pips. And Baby Don't Change Your Mind. Hello there, you're on Sunshine 106.8, Dublin's easy place to relax. It's the More Music Drive. It's Joe Harrington in for Carol Dooley all this week. Hope you're doing okay. Hope your weekend went well. I'm not quite sure if the World Cup has captured everyone's imagination at this stage, although it is early days. Quite a few of the Brazilian diaspora were out and about on Saturday. The kickoff was quite late on Saturday night, Brazil against Morocco. But for sure, there was a huge Brazilian contingent in the various bars and pubs all over Dublin, and I'm sure all over the country as well. And GAA fans all over the country seem to be enjoying themselves as well. And the good news is, if you're a dub, the dubs are still there, just about. Now, I'm going to be here over the next few hours. I've lined up some great music, and we'll keep you up to date with all the latest news, sport and traffic. And as a little extra treat this week, we have teamed up with Fantasia Theme Park, which is in Drogheda, and they are highlighting Pirates Cove Water Park. And from June 20th, the park will be open and will feature three major new adrenaline-pumping water slides. I love the sound of this. And every day this week, I'm going to give you the opportunity to win a family splash package. And I'll have full details of that prize when I give it away sometime between 3 and 4. For the moment, we'll take a short break and we'll come back very soon.
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0: That song is usually one of the highlights of their show. Westlife, You Raise Me Up, co-written by Brendan Graham, the man who gave us The Voice with Emer Quinn and Rock and Roll Kids with Paul Harrington and Charlie McGettigan. Westlife are going to be playing 13 gigs at the Three Arena in September. They say they are really looking forward to it. And by the end of their run, Westlife will have played an unprecedented 82 shows at the venue, more than any other act in history, which is absolutely amazing. 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You're on the More Music Drive. It's Joe Harrington in for Carol. A quick break, but we're back very soon.
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6: 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Mi mehev, mi leniga shachtu a car. Vi I will always love you, la Dolly Parton, heid spotta sin kyartacha. 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Nocha Carr, vi The Lion King in San Pictorlon, August vi Elton John's Circle of Life, August Can You Feel the Love Tonight, Aaron Fumreen. Nocha Shea, Be Killing Me Softly, Lena Fuji, Sahid Spotas Nikortacha, August Lauren Hill, Ekana, Vijan.

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beautiful voice of Mary Black and No Frontiers. She did her final gig of the Slán tour in Vicar Street on Saturday night. By all accounts, it was a very emotional gig. She's been touring all over Ireland, from Cork to Belfast to Kerry, did a few gigs in the Netherlands, and of course has travelled the world in the seven seas with superb musicians. One constant has been her musical director, Bill Chanley, from Clonakilty in County Cork. An amazing guitarist, one of the top in the world, and speaking about how Mary Black has been such a fantastic ambassador for Ireland. He has travelled all over the world with her, from Australia to the States, and he's seen it all and says what an amazing person she is. And I've met Mary Black on a few occasions, and she is such a lovely person as well. We want to wish her all the best in her, we'll put this in inverted commas, retirement. Perhaps she will be coaxed out of her, in inverted commas, retirement to do the odd gig. 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You're on the More Music Drive. It's Joe Harrington in for Carol Dooley this Monday afternoon. We're heading towards 3 o'clock. We're going to get you up to date with the latest news and sport after we check out the travel news.

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10: It's a pretty busy Monday afternoon on the roads around Dublin. A lot of people on the move, but at the moment we've no reports of any major delays. So we're going to get you right up to date now with the latest news and sport from the Sunshine Newsroom.
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15: With the latest from the Sunshine Newsroom, I'm Ruth Fitzsimon. A search operation is underway on open ground as part of the investigations into the disappearances and murders of Jojo Dullard and Deirdre Jacob. The area near the Wicklow-Kildare border was subject to a technical ground survey carried out last week. This operation involves excavation and forensic exam overseen by the Serious Crime Review Team alongside Kildare, Carlow Divisional Units and Wicklow Gardaí. This week's operation follows a major excavation at a disused quarry in County Wicklow in February. The Taoiseach says tens of thousands of homes could be built on derelict sites, but councils aren't doing enough to bring them back into use. A new derelict property tax will be brought to Cabinet tomorrow. It would replace the existing levy and be collected by revenue. Almost 19,500 residents residential properties were deemed derelict at the end of last year, but only 2,100 are on official registers. Simon Harris says too many vacant sites are being left idle.
16: Obviously, some counties are bigger than others, right? So you'd expect some counties to have more potential vacant buildings, more derelict buildings, and I get that. But you wouldn't expect any county to have none. You know, like often government gets put under pressure to give local authorities funding. We've actually provided a mechanism for local authorities to collect revenue, and it hasn't brought it in.
15: The French president claims both France and Britain are ready to lead a mission in the Strait of Hormuz. Donald Trump says the shipping route will reopen on Friday when a tentative peace deal will be signed. Israel, however, maintains its forces will stay in Lebanon despite indications the deal includes an end to conflict there. Taoiseach Micheál Martin says there needs to be a focus by world leaders on ending war.
17: This is an opportunity that I think the world needs to grasp now to move into a new era where we can try and put conflict behind us. There simply has been too much war and conflict in the world over the last decade. That has had a very negative impact on people's lives, on the people directly affected by war, and on the world economy.
15: Two bereaved families are teaming up to push government for stronger road safety measures. The parents of 16-year-olds Mia Lily Keo O'Keefe and Grace Lynch are organising community marches to call for meaningful reforms. Mia Lily's parents are holding their first march on the 4th of July in Navan, County Meath. Her mother Louise says the road where their daughter was hit is still unsafe for pedestrians.
18: The problem is where the cameras are currently situated. So they're up on top of the traffic lights and the cameras cannot pick up the reg of the car. So then the guards are looking for further information from dash cams or from people's own security cameras on their homes. How is that fit for purpose? There's cameras on the traffic lights there, but they're just not picking up what's needed for the guards to follow it up.
15: Finally, the housing crisis is being blamed for a declining marriage rate. According to the Irish Daily Mail, Bishop Dennis Nulty, head of the Accord Catholic Marriage Care Services, says the cost of housing is the biggest obstacle facing young couples. Under 20,000 marriages were registered last year, around 2,500 fewer than in 2022. These people in Dublin city centre have mixed views.
19: I've two adult children living with me, myself, and they're not in relationship partners and that.
20: I'm married, and we don't own a house. Housing was not a determinant factor about getting married.
21: It's very hard to do anything without any money. I like to make plans, but plans are unreasonable.
22: I've got 20-something-year-old children, and there's no way they can move out of home. There's nowhere for them to go. There is no rental.
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15: Starting with soccer, and Shamrock Rovers head coach Stephen Bradley believes Roberto Lopez can inspire a generation of young Irish footballers. The Hoops captain is to face Spain with Cape Verde at the World Cup later this afternoon. Lopez is a five-time League of Ireland champion with Rovers since 2020. Bradley had these words of encouragement for his skipper ahead of the World Cup debut.
25: He's in a good place. He's really looking forward. I just said to him, look, you have to enjoy this every moment. This is what you've worked your whole life for. And 10 years ago, he came to us. He was part-time working in a bank as a midfielder. And now he's gone over as the best centre-back in the country playing in a World Cup. He's just a boy from Crumlin that's done good, and that's special, you know, and he will help inspire generations, boys and girls all around the country, and that's special. That's what it's all about.
15: And that game in Atlanta kicks off at 5 o'clock, while Group H opponents Saudi Arabia and Uruguay meet in Miami at 11 p.m. Before that, at 8, Belgium and Egypt will square off in Group G. Pierre Sage is close to being announced as Crystal Palace's new boss. All the necessary paperwork is understood to have been completed, while the Frenchman's work permit has also now been secured. The Premier League club have already agreed compensation with Lons to release the manager from his contract. And in Gaelic Games, Dublin will host Donegal in the third round of this year's All-Ireland Football Championship. The two sides will lock horns as they look for a spot in the quarterfinals. Elsewhere, title holders Kerry are up against Armagh, Mayo will welcome Meath to Castlebar, and Monaghan are up against Leinster champions Westmeath in Clonus. That's your sport for now.
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13: Dublin's weather on Sunshine 106.8.
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15: A cloudy afternoon with some light rain and highest temperatures of 17 to 19 degrees. That's the latest from the Sunshine Newsroom. We'll have more in an hour.
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0: a lovely song. Will Young, Leave Right Now. I may have inadvertently given you a little bit of a bum steer. I said we were going to give away our family passes to the Fantasia theme park in Drogheda between 3 and 4. In actual fact, I'll be doing that between 4 and 5. Basically, we've teamed up with them to let you know about the Pirates Cove Water Park and their three major new adrenaline-pumping water slides. I love the water slides myself. And we're going to give away a family package every single day. And we'll do it in the next hour, so I'll give you more details just a little bit later on of what exactly you get in your prize. For the moment, we're going to have a quick look at Monday's diary.
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0: Now, this coming weekend, one of Fingal's most popular summer events is set to return, kicking off on Saturday the 20th of June between 2:30 and 5 p.m. It's the Skerries Three Island Challenge Curragh. 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There will be sprints in the harbour on Sunday. 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

0: She's already achieved 16 Grammy Awards, 12 Brit Awards, an Academy Award, a Primetime Award, and a Golden Globe, and still in her 30s. The amazing Adele and Easy on Me. 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
2: Trinity College is located on College Green and was founded in 1592 by Queen Elizabeth I, modelled after the universities of Oxford and Cambridge. The college was previously a barracks during two civil wars and now serves as a university college of education. The expansion of Trinity College began in 1712 with the addition of the library, printing house, dining hall and Parliament Square and was completely finished by 1831. In recent years, students' numbers have risen. The increase in numbers has brought greater diversity, with students coming from as many as 70 countries and often spread over all six continents. Famous alumni of Trinity College include writer Jonathan Swift, author of Gulliver's Travels, former presidents of Ireland, Mary Robinson and Mary McAleese, and playwright Samuel Beckett, who won the Nobel Prize for Literature. For Sunshine 106.8, I'm Mary Black.
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Such a lovely song, Richard Marx. And right here waiting. You're listening to Sunshine 106.8, Dublin's easy place to relax. You're on the More Music Drive. It's Joe Harrington in for Carol Dooley all this week. Coming up in the next hour, we have teamed up with Fantasia Theme Park. They are in Drogheda and they are celebrating the fact that the Pirates Cove Water Park has three new major adrenaline pumping water slides. And we have a family splash package to give away every day this week. And we're going to give away the first of them in the next hour. Before we do all that, we'll take a quick break and we'll check on the latest travel for Dublin.

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10: Now, most commuter routes are beginning to build this Monday evening, but at the moment we've no major delays. A couple of areas to watch out for. Terenure Road outbound, a little slow from Rathgar to Terenure Cross on the north side of Dublin. Drumcondra still pretty slow. This is from the Frank Flood Bridge right through to Griffith Avenue.
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14: With the latest from the Sunshine Newsroom, I'm Ruth Fitzsimon. Open land near Castle Ruddery in County Wicklow is being searched this afternoon as part of the investigation into the disappearance and murder of Jojo Dullard and Deirdre Jacob. It's the second search at this site, which was also dug up in February of this year. Three tractors and Gardaí from the Serious Crime Review team are on site today, with excavation work underway since mid-morning. Defence Forces helped the Gardaí with a technical ground survey of the area last week, and forensic examinations are are expected over the coming days. Gardaí say they're keeping the families updated on this investigation, and the women were reported missing in the late 1990s. The trial of a man accused of trying to kill three children in Dublin City over 2 years ago has heard details of the ferocious attack. 52-year-old Riyad Bouchaker of No Fixed Abode has pleaded not guilty to 8 charges relating to the incident at Parnell Square in November 2023. Emily Keegan has this report, which contains upsetting details.
15: Leanne Flynn, a childcare worker injured in this alleged assault, has told the jury a male dressed in dark clothes grabbed her attention as she was collecting a group of children from school on the day in question. She said she noticed he started to walk towards the children in a crouched motion, and as he got closer, took out a knife and began ferociously jabbing. The court heard she told him to get away and grabbed him from behind, after which he stabbed her before going back to the children swinging a knife. She said she spent a month in hospital after both her lungs collapsed, her diaphragm was severed, her spleen was removed, and her stomach was injured. She told the court she had 2 emergency surgeries. During cross-examination, the defence said it's not suggesting any knife injuries suffered that day were caused by anybody other than Riyad Bouchaker. Mr. Bouchaker has pleaded not guilty to all charges. Emily Keegan at the Criminal Courts of Justice in Dublin.
14: The Taoiseach says tens of thousands of homes could be built on derelict sites, but councils aren't doing enough to bring them back into use. A new derelict property tax will be brought to Cabinet tomorrow. It will replace the existing levy and be collected by revenue. Almost 19,500 residential properties were deemed derelict at the end of last year, but only 2,100 are on official registers. Simon Harris says too many vacant sites are being left idle.
16: Obviously, some counties are bigger than others, right? So you'd expect some counties to have more potential vacant buildings, more derelict buildings, and I get that. But you wouldn't expect any county to have none. You know, like, often government gets put under pressure to give local authorities funding. We've actually provided a mechanism for local authorities to collect revenue, and it hasn't brought it in.
14: Metallica is calling on their fans to donate blood ahead of their gigs in the Aviva Stadium this week. They've partnered with local blood donation clinics throughout their European tour to encourage people to become regular donors. The Irish Blood Transfusion Service and its northern counterpart are asking fans to find their nearest clinic listing online and book an appointment. Director of Donor Experience and Collections at IBTS, Sharon Ryan, says blood supplies tend to be low during summer.
17: It's really important to donate blood. 1 in 4 of us will need a transfusion in our lifetime, and only 3% of those who are eligible actually donate. A safe and sustainable blood supply needs people donating voluntarily and regularly. So we can be challenged in the summertime. People take their holidays. We often encourage people to give before they go, and that's a message that would fit with this time.
14: And finally, new research shows a significant number of people don't know about a pharmacy scheme that's cheaper than going to a GP. A poll from Amoruk Research finds 40% of people don't know about the Common Conditions Scheme. For an initial fee of 30 to 40 euro, people can be treated for a number of illnesses, including hay fever, cold sores, UTIs and conjunctivitis. The HSE has a list on their website of all pharmacies offering the service. That's your news for now.
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14: To rugby first, and Andrew Porter has been ruled out of the URC final this week. He sustained a calf injury during Leinster's semi-final against the Stormers. Leinster will face the Bulls on Friday without Porter, while Dan Sheehan and Caelan Dorris are to be further assessed this week. In soccer, Shamrock Rovers captain Roberto Lopez starts for Cape Verde in their opening World Cup game against Spain this evening. Rovers head coach Stephen Bradley believes he will inspire a generation of young Irish footballers. Pierre Sage is close to being announced as Crystal Palace's new boss. All the necessary paperwork is understood to have been completed, while the Frenchman's work permit has also been secured. The Premier League club have already agreed compensation with Lons to release the manager from his contract. And in Gaelic games, the Tailteann Cup semi-finals will be played at Croke Park this Saturday. Down were drawn to play Fermanagh, while Offaly will take on Wicklow. That's your sport for now.
21: I couldn't join the defence forces. I couldn't start corner forward. I couldn't be a mechanical engineer.
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21: I couldn't play drums.
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22: I couldn't handle the pressure.
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22: I couldn't pass those exams.
21: I couldn't cross the line.
22: I couldn't paint a picture.
21: Yes, you can. Join the Irish Defence Forces. 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
14: A cloudy afternoon with some light rain and highest temperatures of 17 to 19 degrees. That's the latest from the Sunshine Newsroom. 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

0: James Morrison, and you give me something. Now, we have got a fun prize to give away. All this week, we have a family splash package. It's with thanks to our friends at Fantasia Theme Park in Drogheda. They are opening up every single day from the 20th of June, and they're highlighting the fact that the Pirates Cove Water Park have got three major new adrenaline-pumping water slides. We've got a family pass to give away every single day. Now, your family splash package will include four people getting entry to the water park. Four people will get two activities from numerous things, whether you want to go bowling or perhaps you want to play the 18-hole crazy golf. And also four people will get three fairground rides each. So that's going to be a bit of fun. As I say, opening up every day from the 20th of June. If you want to be in with a chance to win this family package, all you need to do is WhatsApp the word FUN with your name and your details to 087-188-1068. That's WhatsApp the word FUN with your name and details to 087-188-1068, and we will have a winner just after 5 o'clock. Lines will close at 5pm sharp, and the very best of luck.
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0: Now, in general, traffic not too bad as most commuter routes begin to build this Monday evening. There's a couple of areas you might watch out for. Traffic is very slow on Tyrconnell Road. This is outbound from the Emmett Road Junction to Black Horse Bridge. Those of you travelling on the Phibsborough Road, some delays between Doyle's Corner and Cross Guns Bridge. But in general, traffic moving reasonably well.
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0: 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You're on the More Music Drive with Joe Harrington. Lovely to have you along this Monday afternoon. We've got a great prize to give away all this week with thanks to Fantasia Theme Park in Drogheda. They've given us a family splash package to give away, and that'll include getting into the Pirates Cove Water Park, which has three major new adrenaline pumping water slides. You'll also get an opportunity if you want to play some crazy golf, or perhaps you want to do a little bit of bowling. It's going to be a great prize, and lots of people entering the competition as we speak. And if you want to be in with a chance to win that family package, and we're giving one away every single day, all you need to do now is WhatsApp the word FUN with your name and details to 087 188 1068. Lines will close at 5 p.m. sharp.
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0: You gotta love it. Louis Armstrong, What a Wonderful World. We're heading towards 5 o'clock. You're listening to Sunshine 106.8, Dublin's easy place to relax. You're on the More Music Drive with Joe Harrington. Lines are closing for our competition. This is for your chance to win a family splash pass to the Pirates Cove Water Park at Fantasia Theme Park in Drogheda. I asked you to WhatsApp the word fun with your name and details to 087 188 1068. You better do it quickly. Lines closing sharp at 5 p.m. and we'll have our winner after 5 o'clock. We're going to take a quick break and come back in just a moment with the latest travel for Dublin.
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0: Now it's beginning to get busy this Monday evening on the roads around Dublin Church Street inbound. Pretty slow from King Street North Junction right through to the Quays. The Nace Road inbound, very slow. This is from the Lewis stop right through to Black Horse Bridge. And finally for the moment, Ranelagh Road, very slow. This is from Sandymount Avenue right through to the Triangle.
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13: 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With the latest from the Sunshine Newsroom, I'm Ruth Fitzsimon. Open land near Castle Ruddery in County Wicklow is being searched this afternoon as part of the investigation into the disappearance and murder of Jojo Dullard and Deirdre Jacob. It's the second search at this site, which was also dug up in February of this year. Three tractors and Gardaí from the Serious Crime Review team are on site today, with excavation work underway since mid-morning. Defence Forces helped the Gardaí with a technical ground survey of the area last week, and forensic examinations are expected over the coming days. Gardaí say they're keeping the families updated on this investigation, and the women were reported missing in the late 1990s. The trial of a man accused of trying to kill three children in Dublin City over 2 years ago has heard details of the ferocious attack. 52-year-old Riyad Bouchaker, of no fixed abode, has pleaded not guilty to eight charges relating to the incident at Parnell Square in November 2023. Emily Keegan has this report, which contains upsetting details.
14: Leanne Flynn, a childcare worker injured in this alleged assault, has told the jury a male dressed in dark clothes grabbed her attention as she was collecting a group of children from school on the day in question. She said she noticed he started to walk towards the children in a crouched motion, and as he got closer, took out a knife and began ferociously jabbing. The court heard she told him to get away and grabbed him from behind, after which he stabbed her before going back to the children swinging a knife. She said she spent a month in hospital after both her lungs collapsed, her diaphragm was severed, her spleen was removed, and her stomach was injured. She told the court she had two emergency surgeries. During cross-examination, the defence said it's not suggesting any knife injuries suffered that day were caused by anybody other than Riyad Bouchaker. Mr. Bouchaker has pleaded not guilty to all charges. Emily Keegan at the Criminal Courts of Justice in Dublin.
13: The Taoiseach says tens of thousands of homes could be built on derelict sites, but councils aren't doing enough to bring them back into use. A new derelict property tax will be brought to Cabinet tomorrow. It will replace the existing levy and be collected by revenue. Almost 19,500 residential properties were deemed derelict at the end of last year, but only 2,100 are on official registers. Simon Harris says too many vacant sites are being left idle.
15: Obviously, some counties are bigger than others, right? So you'd expect some counties to have more potential vacant buildings, more derelict buildings, and I get that. But you wouldn't expect any county to have none. You know, like, often government gets put under pressure to give local authorities funding. We've actually provided a mechanism for local authorities to collect revenue, and it hasn't brought it in.
13: Metallica is calling on their fans to donate blood ahead of their gigs in the Aviva Stadium this week. They've partnered with local blood donation clinics throughout their European tour to encourage people to become regular donors. The Irish Blood Transfusion Service and its northern counterpart are asking fans to find their nearest clinic listing online and book an appointment. Director of Donor Experience and Collections at IBTS, Sharon Ryan, says blood supplies tend to be low during summer.
16: It's really important to donate blood. One in four of us will need a transfusion in our lifetime, and only 3% of those who are eligible actually donate. A safe and sustainable blood supply needs people donating voluntarily and regularly. So we can be challenged in the summertime. People take their holidays. We often encourage people to give before they go, and that's a message that would fit with this time.
13: And finally, new research shows a significant number of people don't know about a pharmacy scheme that's cheaper than going to a GP. A poll from Amoruk Research finds 40% of people don't know about the Common Conditions Scheme. For an initial fee of 30 to 40 euro, people can be treated for a number of illnesses, including hay fever, cold sores, UTIs and conjunctivitis. The HSE has a list on their website of all pharmacies offering the service. That's your news for now.
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13: To rugby first, and Andrew Porter has been ruled out of the URC final this week. He sustained a calf injury during Leinster's semi-final against the Stormers. Leinster will face the Bulls on Friday without Porter, while Dan Sheehan and Caelan Dorris are to be further assessed this week. In soccer, Shamrock Rovers captain Roberto Lopez starts for Cape Verde in their opening World Cup game against Spain this evening. Rovers head coach Stephen Bradley believes he will inspire a generation of young Irish footballers. Pierre Sage is close to being announced as Crystal Palace's new boss. All the necessary paperwork is understood to have been completed, while the Frenchman's work permit has also been secured. The Premier League club have already agreed compensation with Lens to release the manager from his contract. And in Gaelic games, the Tailteann Cup semi-finals will be played at Croke Park this Saturday. Down were drawn to play Fermanagh, while Offaly will take on Wicklow. That's your sport for now.
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13: A decision on temporary cuts to petrol and diesel taxes will be made within the next fortnight. The measure is introduced when energy prices surged during the conflict in the Middle East, and since then oil prices have fallen significantly. Brent crude dropped almost 5% following the announcement of a peace deal between the United States and Iran. Business groups, workers' unions and the voluntary sector are laying out their priorities for Budget 27 today. The National Economic Dialogue, which the government says plays a central role in planning for October's budget, is taking place. Social Justice Ireland says they want to see standard social welfare payments set to 27.5% of average earnings.
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13: Mostly dry this evening with a mix of cloud and clear spells tonight. There may be some light rain and lowest temperatures of 10 to 14 degrees. That's the latest from the Sunshine Newsroom. We'll have more in an hour.
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0: Bruce Hornsby and the Range. And the way it is. Good to have you along this Monday evening. You're on the More Music Drive with Joe Harrington in for Carol Dooley all this week. And in the last hour, I gave you the opportunity to get into the draw for one of five family passes, which we're giving away all this week, one per day. And it's all with thanks to Fantasia Theme Park in Drogheda, celebrating the fact that Pirates Cove Water Park have now got three major new adrenaline pumping water slides, and anyone that's heading along is going to have some. So I'm going to give away one of the family splash packages now. The winner has just been handed to me. I asked you to just WhatsApp the word fun to 087-188-1068. We got a huge response. So I want to say well done to Ali Costello, who is in Donard Road in Drimna. Ali, we have your details. Well done. And we will be in touch and we'll organise your family splash package, which will include four people getting entry to the water park, four people getting two activities. You'll be able to choose from the likes of bowling or crazy golf, and four people will get three fairground rides each. So well done once again to Ali. And more chances to win tomorrow. I'm going to take a little break now and we'll come back in just a moment with the latest travel for Dublin.
1: 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The clock is ticking. 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
0: Yeah, pretty busy on the roads around Dublin at the moment. The Grand Canal quite slow if you're heading westbound between Harold's Cross Bridge and Portobello Bridge. Those of you on Church Street still very slow as you head towards the Quays. It's a is from King Street North Junction and also Collins Avenue, Phibsborough Road, all very busy this hour.
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0: It's Van Morrison, Bright Side of the Road. You're listening to Sunshine 106.8, Dublin's easy place to relax. You're on the More Music Drive with Joe Harrington. I just saw this headline today. Justin Trudeau couldn't attend the opening of the World Cup in Canada because of boyfriend duties. So I thought I must read more about that because I thought he was still married to his wife, but apparently they'd split up over the last 18 months. And he said he was going to concentrate on his life and get himself together. And now he has a new girlfriend, so he's on boyfriend duties. He went to the opening ceremony of the US, where his new girlfriend was performing, and her name is Katy Perry. So there you go. Justin Trudeau, former Canadian Prime Minister, had boyfriend duties, so he had to go to the States and couldn't go to the opening ceremony in Canada. And he's been getting some stick in the Canadian media, that's for sure. Anyway, what he does in his spare time is his business, I suppose. We're going to take a quick break and we'll come back in just a moment.
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0: 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Kenny Rogers, Dolly Parton and Islands in the Stream. 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You're on the More Music Drive. It's Joe Harrington here for Carol Dooley all this week. I'm going to take a little break and we'll come back in just a moment with the latest travel news for Dublin.
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0: Still pretty busy this Monday evening on the roads around Dublin. Northside, Malahide Road. This is outbound coming from the Fairview direction, heading towards Copeland Avenue. Very, very slow there. On the south side, the Grand Canal, very busy between Harold's Cross Bridge and Portobello Bridge. And finally, for the moment, the Swords Road. This is outbound, very slow between Griffith Avenue and Collins Avenue.
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11: With the latest from the Sunshine Newsroom, I'm Ruth Fitzsimon. Diggers and a bulldozer are on the site of an old quarry as part of an investigation into the disappearance and murder of Jojo Dollard and Deirdre Jacob. The young women were last seen alive in the 1990s. Jessica Woodlock is at the site on the Wicklow-Kildare border.
12: The search began this morning, facilitated by the Serious Crime Review Team, the Garda National Bureau of Criminal Investigation and local Gardaí. It's the second search of the site this year. after the ground was dug up in February. Over the weekend, initial surveys of the land took place, with excavation work starting this afternoon. Throughout the rest of the week, forensic examinations are expected to get underway. Meanwhile, Gardaí are renewing the appeal for information in relation to Jojo Dullard and Deirdre Jacob. Jojo was last seen alive in November 1995, and her case was upgraded to a murder investigation in 2020, while Deirdre was last seen alive in July 1998, and Gardaí upgraded her case in 2018. Gardaí are asking anyone with information, no matter how small or seemingly insignificant, to contact the Garda Confidential line.
11: A woman in her 30s has been arrested after a €100,000 drug seizure in Dublin. Around 5 kilos of herbal cannabis were seized during an intelligence-led operation today. The woman is being questioned at a Garda station in the city. A childcare worker has told the jury in the Riad Bushacker trial he was hell-bent on getting the children. Leanne Flynn spent a month in hospital after she was injured in the alleged assault at Dublin's Parnell Square in November of 2023. Emily Keegan reports with details you may find distressing.
13: Leanne Flynn told the court she was collecting a group of children from school when a man dressed in dark clothing grabbed her attention. She said Riad Bouchaker began ferociously jabbing at the children and she grabbed him from behind and he stabbed her to her back left side. She said she was placed in an induced coma as a result of her injuries and had two emergency surgeries. During her cross-examination, Ms. Flynn said the children seemed to be Mr. Bouchaker's main focus. The court also heard from Brazilian delivery driver Chao Benicio, who told the court he was passing by the area at the time, stopped his bike and removed his helmet to hit the accused on the head with it. He said he saw Riad Bouchaker pull a girl from Ms. Flynn and stab her. Mr. Bouchaker has pleaded not guilty to 8 charges relating to the alleged incident. Emily Keegan at the Criminal Courts of Justice in Dublin.
11: The Taoiseach says the new tax on derelict properties isn't about bringing in additional money for the state. Simon Harris, who's bringing the new legislation to Cabinet tomorrow, is accusing local councils of failing to enforce the current derelict site levy. Just over 10% of derelict sites across the country are believed to be on official property registers. Simon Harris says the excuse that councils lack funding isn't good enough.
14: Let me be fair in relation to this. I mean, obviously some counties are bigger than others, right? So you'd expect some counties to have more potential vacant buildings, more derelict buildings, and I get that. But you wouldn't expect any county to have none. Like, often government gets put under pressure to give local authorities funding. We've actually provided a mechanism for local authorities to collect revenue, and it hasn't brought it in.
11: The government is examining a ban on social media for under-16s. The move follows today's announcement by the UK that it plans to block young teenagers from using major platforms like Instagram, Facebook, TikTok and Snapchat. The British measures are expected to be brought into law later this year. Taoiseach Micheál Martin says there's growing support for governments across the world to act.
15: So there's a growing groundswell of national governments coming to the view that we do have to do more to protect young people. The precise mechanisms of a ban on social media for under 16s to be worked out. People are observing the Australian decision and how that is working.
11: Finally, Dubliner Roberto Lopez is named to start for Cape Verde in the World Cup this evening. The Crublin man qualifies for the West African island nation through his family links. Spain are today's opponents, one of just 8 teams to ever win a World Cup. Sports journalist with the 42, David Snade, says this expanded tournament will generate special memories for fans and players of smaller nations.
16: As a football fan, I always want to see, and as a football journalist, I always want to see those kind of different stories. The fact that, like, yeah, you want to see the great players and you want to see what they can do technically and the magic of that. But like you mentioned as well with Curaçao, but that moment for them and for their people and for kids, that'll be never forgotten.
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11: In rugby news, Andrew Porter has been ruled out of the URC final this week because of a calf injury sustained during Leinster's semi-final against the Stormers. Leinster therefore will face the Bulls on Friday without him, while Dan Sheehan and Caelan Dorris are to be further assessed this week. The Irish women's rugby team will travel to South Africa this autumn for their first ever tour there. It'll be part of a global series and there'll be 2 tests on October 24th and 31st. Wolves have announced Portuguese manager Cesar Peixoto as their new head coach. The 46-year-old who replaces Rob Edwards at Molyneux Molyneux has signed a two-year contract. Manchester United are to feature in the latest instalment of the Amazon series All or Nothing. The documentary is to air next summer. Tottenham, Arsenal and Manchester City have all featured in previous editions of the show. Cameras will cover the club in detail until the end of next season. Finally, to Gaelic Games, Armagh will look to avenge last year's quarter-final defeat to Kerry this weekend. The All-Ireland champions drew home advantage in round three of the All-Ireland series, which will see another four counties knocked out. Losing finalists from last year, Donegal will travel to Dublin to play for a spot in the last eight. Mayo will take on Meath in Castlebar, and Monaghan are set to host Leinster champions Westmeath in Clonus. That's your sport for now.
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11: A decision on temporary cuts to petrol and diesel taxes will be made within the next fortnight. The measure is introduced when energy prices surged during the conflict in the Middle East, and since then oil prices have fallen significantly. Brent crude dropped almost 5% following the announcement of a peace deal between the United States and Iran. Business groups, workers' unions and the voluntary sector are laying out their priorities for Budget 27 today. The National Economic Dialogue, which the government says plays a central role in planning for October's budget, is taking place. Social Justice Ireland says they want to see standard social welfare payments set to 27.5% of average earnings.
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11: Mostly dry this evening with a mix of cloud and clear spells tonight. There may be some light rain and lowest temperatures of 10 to 14 degrees. That's the latest from the Sunshine Newsroom. We'll have more in an hour.
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0: 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You're listening to Sunshine 106.8, Dublin's easy place to relax. You're on the More Music Drive with Joe Harrington. Lovely to have you along this Monday evening. Hope you're doing okay. I'm going to take a little break, but we'll come back in just a moment with the latest travel for Dublin.
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4: 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The clock is ticking. 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
0: Now, the East Link is still pretty slow. If you're coming towards the north side of Dublin, heading towards the East Wall Road and onto the Alfie Byrne Road, still busy there. Those of you who are travelling on the south side, some delays on the Grand Canal, particularly between Harold's Cross Bridge and Portobello Bridge, and Phibsborough Road, very congested between the fire station and Cross Guns Bridge.
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0: Ronan Keating, you say it best when you say nothing at all. You're listening to Sunshine 106.8, Dublin's easy place to relax. You're on the More Music Drive. Just a little heads up, Sean Ashmore's going to be here just after 7 o'clock with Mellow Moments. He's got hours and hours of all your relaxing favourites. I'm going to take a quick break and come back in just a moment with Anita Baker. Fabulous song. Sweet Love is next.
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0: Beatles, peaceful, easy feeling, wrapping up the More Music Drive for this Monday. Thank you for tuning away and thank you for choosing Sunshine. Sean Ashmore is all ready to go. He's got some gorgeous music lined up. Mellow Moments follows the 7 o'clock news and sport. Before I hand over to Sean, I'm going to do a final check on the travel for Dublin.
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16: Good evening, I'm Ukraine, Tina Gates. Donald Trump says the deal struck with Iran to end the war is all signed. Speaking on the sidelines of the G7 summit in France, he said the Strait of Hormuz was partially open and would be completely open on Friday. The framework to end the war he started will be formally signed then. President Trump says he's very happy with the deal.
17: The deal's all signed. And the strait is already partially opened. As you know, they're doing a little hunting for a couple of mines that they've already found. But it's essentially, ships are starting to go out now. On Friday, it'll be completely opened. We got along very well with Iran. It's a different set of leaders.
16: There remains concern, however, over Israel's attitude to the deal after it vowed to leave forces in Lebanon indefinitely. European Commission President Ursula von der Leyen says there can be no lasting peace while Lebanon remains in flames.
18: The priority now is implementation. The Straits of Hormuz must reopen and freedom of navigation must be restored toll-free.
16: Former Garda has been sentenced to 7 years in prison for dangerous driving causing death. Michael Ball was given a combined sentence of 7 years imprisonment with the last 12 months suspended after pleading guilty to dangerous driving causing the death of Niall McEnany and failing to remain at the scene. He was off duty and driving his personal vehicle prior to the fatal collision, which occurred at 1:58 a.m. on the Rathmullen Road on the 17th of March 2024. The former officer was also banned from driving for 12 years following today's sentencing at Dundalk Circuit Court. The case was investigated by the Garda Ombudsman, and Fitzroy's family liaison officer continues to liaise with Mr. McEnany's family and the coroner's court in advance of a forthcoming inquest into the death. The Taoiseach's acknowledged more information needs to be shared between the Irish and British governments on movements within the common travel area. Last week's stabbing in Belfast and the disorder that followed have brought renewed political focus on the border. Some unionist politicians have called for tougher immigration checks and stronger enforcement measures. Micheál Martin says closer cooperation and better data sharing between Dublin and London are needed to identify potential abuses of the system.
19: Certainly the pattern for migration into the Republic has changed over the last number of years. Increasing evidence is that there's less and less coming through here. So there are quite a number coming through the north, but equally it can work the other way as well, and no one has a hard factual basis for it, and that is why it's absolutely imperative that we have very proactive and intensive coordination between the British and Irish governments.
16: Diggers and a bulldozer are on the site of an old quarry as part of an investigation into the disappearance and murder of Jojo Dullard and Deirdre Jacob. The young women were last seen alive in the 1990s. Our reporter Jessica Woodlock is at the site at the Wicklow-Kildare border.
20: The search began this morning, facilitated by the Serious Crime Review Team, the Garda National Bureau of Criminal Investigation and local Gardaí. It's the second search of the site this year, after the ground was dug up in February. Over the weekend, initial surveys of the land took place, with excavation work starting this afternoon. Throughout the rest of the week, forensic examinations are expected to get underway. Meanwhile, Gardaí are renewing the appeal for information in relation to Jojo Dullard and Deirdre Jacob. Jojo was last seen alive in November 1995, and her case was upgraded to a murder investigation in 2020, while Deirdre was last seen alive in July 1998, and Gardaí upgraded her case in 2018. Gardaí are asking anyone with information, no matter how small or seemingly insignificant, to contact the Garda Confidential line.
16: And that's your latest news update at 4 minutes past seven.
21: And in sport, it was 0-0 approaching full-time between Spain and Cape Verde in the first of this evening's World Cup fixtures. Shamrock Rovers captain Pico Lopez was named in the starting 11 for Cape Verde, making his World Cup debut. Crystal Palace have confirmed the appointment of Pierre Sage as their new manager. He has signed a 3-year deal at Selhurst Park and takes over from Oliver Glasner, who left at the end of last season. Glasner won an FA Cup and UEFA Conference League during his time at Palace. Portuguese manager César Peixoto is the new head coach of Wolverhampton Wanderers. The 46-year-old is replacing Rob Edwards at Molineux and has signed a 2-year contract. Edwards' shock sacking comes after he played a big role in the signings of Kieran Trippier and Raul Jimenez last week. Manchester United are set to feature in the latest instalment of the Amazon series All or Nothing. The documentary is set to air next summer. Tottenham, Arsenal and Manchester City have all featured in previous editions of the show. Cameras are due to cover the club in detail until the end of next season. The fixture details have been confirmed for round three of the All-Ireland Senior Football Championship. On Saturday, June 20th, Kerry face Armagh at 4pm in Fitzgerald Stadium, and Mayo Meath is on in Castlebar at 6:15. On Sunday, June 21st, Dublin face Donegal in Croke Park at 1:15, and Monaghan face Westmeath at St Tiernach's Park at 4pm. While for the Tailteann Cup semi-finals this Saturday in Croke Park, Down Fermanagh is at 3pm and Offaly Wicklow at 5pm. Andrew Porter has suffered a calf injury and will miss this week's URC final. He sustained his injury during Leinster's semi-final win against the Stormers. Leinster will face the Bulls on Friday without Porter, while Dan Sheehan and Caelan Dorris are to be further assessed this week. And the Irish women's rugby team will travel to South Africa this summer for their first ever tour there. This will be part of the WXV Global Series, and there will be two tests on October 24th and 31st. That's your news and sport. I'm Eve Conway. It's 6 minutes past seven.
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25: Mostly dry this evening with a mix of cloud and clear spells tonight. There may be some light rain and lowest temperatures of 10 to 14 degrees. That's the latest from the Sunshine Newsroom. We'll have more in an hour.
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0: Sunshine, 106.8, Dublin's easy place to relax. Bee Gees and Too Much Heaven. It's Mellow Moments, it's Monday evening. This is Sean Ashmore checking in, sitting in this week for Joe Harrington with lots of relaxing music to help you ease yourself gently into your evening. Got Daniel Bedingfield, Foreigner and more in just a moment.
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0: Sunshine 106.8, Dublin's easy place to relax. Playing Foreigner, and I want to know what love is. Tonight, starting off a mixture of cloud and clear spells, overnight lows of 10 to 14 degrees. And for Tuesday, mostly cloudy, limited sunny spells, highs tomorrow 15 to 20.
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Monday evening on Mellow Moments, there's James Blunt and You're Beautiful. This is Sean Ashmore in for Monday evening here on Mellow Moments with 8 o'clock news and sport in just a moment. And then in the next hour, Randy Crawford, Phil Collins, Whitney Houston and more. They're all on the way.

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13: Good evening, I'm Tina Gates. A former guard has been jailed for 6 years for dangerous driving causing death after a fatal hit and run in County Louth. Michael Ball was sentenced to 7 years in prison with a final year suspended after pleading guilty to causing the death of Niall McEnany on the Rathmullen Road in Drogheda in March 2024. The former officer was also banned from driving for 12 years. Dan Pitcher reports.
14: Niall McEnany was killed in a hit and run on the Rathmullen Road in Drogheda in the early hours of the 17th of March 2024. The well-known local GAA man was walking home from a night out with friends at the time. Michael Ball pleaded guilty to dangerous driving causing his death and failing to remain at the scene. He was off duty and was driving his personal vehicle prior to the fatal collision. The case was investigated by the Garda Ombudsman and Fiosru's family liaison officer continues to liaise with Mr. McEnany's family and the coroner's court in advance of the forthcoming inquest into the death.
13: Diggers and a bulldozer are on the site of an old quarry as part of an investigation into the disappearance and murder of Jojo Dollard and Deirdre Jacob. The young women were last seen alive in the 1990s. Our reporter Jessica Woodlock's at the site on the Wicklow Kildare border.
15: The search began this morning, facilitated by the Serious Crime Review Team, the Garda National Bureau of Criminal Investigation and local Gardaí. It's the second search of the site this year after the ground was dug up in February. Over the weekend, initial surveys of the land took place, with excavation work starting this afternoon. Throughout the rest of the week, forensic examinations are expected to get underway. Meanwhile, Gardaí are renewing the appeal for information in relation to Jojo Dollard and Deirdre Jacob. Jojo was last seen alive in November 1995, and her case was upgraded to a murder investigation in 2020, while Deirdre was last seen alive in July 1998, and Gardaí upgraded her case in 2018. Gardaí are asking anyone with information, no matter how small or seemingly insignificant, to contact the Garda confidential line.
13: Donald Trump says the deal struck with Iran to end the war is all signed. Speaking on the sidelines of the G7 summit in France, he said the Strait of Hormuz was partially open and would be completely open by Friday. The framework to end the war he started will be formally signed then. President Trump says he's very happy about the deal.
16: The deal's all signed and the strait is already partially opened. As you know, they're doing a little hunting for a couple of mines that they've already found, but it's essentially ships are starting to go out now. On Friday, it'll be completely opened. We got along very well with Iran. It's a different set of leaders.
13: The Taoiseach says Ireland and Britain must share more information on movements within the common travel area. The SU's commander renewed scrutiny following last week's stabbing in Belfast and the violence that followed. Micheál Martin says greater data sharing between both governments is needed to identify abuses of the system.
17: I have spoken to Keir Starmer about it. We both reaffirmed our commitment to the common travel area. And the situation works both ways. People will abuse the common travel area. What is important is that there is data sharing, intelligence sharing, and that the PSNI and Garda Síochána work together, and that the British Police and Garda Síochána with the PSNI all work together.
13: The PSNI's hit back at criticism of its response to last week's disorder in the north. Senior officer Ryan Henderson says officers undoubtedly saved lives as violence spread across Belfast and other areas, and blamed those responsible for what he described as inexcusable lawlessness. 35 people have been arrested so far and 23 charged. And that's your latest news update at 4 minutes past eight.
18: And in sport, Cape Verde held Spain to a 0-0 draw to earn an historic point in the first of this evening's World Cup fixtures. Shamrock Rovers captain Pico Lopez played for the full 90 minutes, and the defender helped to keep a clean sheet in Cape Verde's World Cup debut. Their next game is against Uruguay on Sunday, June 21st. And the next game this evening is Belgium against Egypt, which kicked off a few moments ago. Crystal Palace have confirmed the appointment of Pierre Sage as their new manager. He has signed a 3-year deal at Selhurst Park and takes over from Oliver Glasner, who left at the end of last season. Glasner won an FA Cup and UEFA Conference League during his time at Palace. Portuguese manager Cesar Peixoto is the new head coach of Wolverhampton Wanderers. The 46-year-old is replacing Rob Edwards at Molineux and has signed a 2-year contract. Edwards' shock sacking came after he played a big role in the signings of Kieran Trippier and Raul Jimenez last week. The fixture details have been confirmed for round 3 of the All-Ireland Senior Football Championship. On Saturday, June 20th, Kerry face Armagh at 4 p.m. in Fitzgerald Stadium, and Mayo Meath is on in Castlebar at 6:15. On Sunday, June 21st, Dublin face Donegal in Croke Park at 1:15, and Monaghan face Westmeath at St Tiernach's Park at 4 p.m. While for the Tulchan Cup semi-finals this Saturday in Croke Park, Down Fermanagh is at 3 p.m. and Offaly Wicklow at 5 p.m. Andrew Porter has suffered a calf injury and will miss this week's URC final. He sustained his injury during Leinster's semi-final win against the Stormers. Leinster will face the Bulls on Friday without Porter, while Dan Sheehan and Caelan Dorris are to be further assessed this week. And finally, the Irish women's rugby team will travel to South Africa this summer for their first ever tour there. This will be part of the WXV Global Series, and there will be 2 tests on October 24th and 31st. That's your news and sport. I'm Eve Conway. It's 6 minutes past eight.
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20: Mostly dry this evening with a mix of cloud and clear spells tonight. There may be some light rain and lowest temperatures of 10 to 14 degrees. That's the latest from the Sunshine Newsroom. We'll have more in an hour.
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0: Sunshine 106.8, Dublin's easy place to relax. Mellow moments for Monday night. This is Sean Ashmore with you. Randy Crawford there, and one day I'll fly away. Keep it here. Got Atlantic Star, some Al Green, and music from Stevie Wonder all on the way.
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0: Sunshine, 106.8, Dublin's easy place to relax with Al Green and Let's Stay Together. Weather-wise tonight, a mixture of cloud and clear spells and overnight lows of 10 to 14 degrees. And for Tuesday, mostly cloudy, limited sunny spells, highs tomorrow 15 to 20.
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Sunshine. 106.8, Dublin's easy place to relax with Wet Wet Wet and Good Night Girl. Monday evening, this is Sean Ashmore with you. Mellow Moments, heading for 9 o'clock news and sport. We'll get you up to date in just a moment. And then in the next hour, Spandau Ballet, Elton John, Hall & Oates and more. It's all on the way. Keep it right here.

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11: At 9, good evening, I'm Tina Gates. A former Garda has been jailed for 6 years for dangerous driving causing death after a fatal hit and run in County Louth. Michael Ball was sentenced to 7 years in prison with a final year suspended after pleading guilty to causing the death of Niall McEnany on the Rathmullen Road in Drogheda in March 2024. The former officer was also banned from driving for 12 years. Dan Pitcher reports.
12: Niall McEnany was killed in a hit and run on the Rathmullen Road in Drogheda in the early hours of the 17th of March 2024. The well-known local GAA man was walking home from a night out with friends at the time. Michael Ball pleaded guilty to dangerous driving causing his death and failing to remain at the scene. He was off duty and was driving his personal vehicle prior to the fatal collision. The case was investigated by the Garda Ombudsman and Fiosru's family liaison officer continues to liaise with Mr. McEnany's family and the coroner's court in advance of the forthcoming inquest into the death.
11: Gardaí have begun a fresh search of an old quarry on the Wicklow-Kildare border as part of the investigation into the disappearances and murders of Jojo Dullard and Deirdre Jacob. Diggers and a bulldozer moved onto the site today with excavation works getting underway following initial surveys at the weekend. It's the second search of the area this year after the ground was excavated there in February. It's the latest development in two of the country's most enduring missing persons cases, with Gardaí once again appealing for information from the public. The jury in the trial of Riad Bushakar has heard from a childcare worker who was injured in the alleged assault and a delivery driver who became involved. The 52-year-old man of no fixed abode was pleading not guilty to 8 charges relating to the alleged incident at Parnell Square in Dublin City on the 23rd of November 2023. Emily Keegan has this report, which listeners may find upsetting.
13: Leanne Flynn, a childcare worker injured during this alleged incident, told the court she spent a month in hospital after being stabbed while dragging Riyad Bouchaker away from a group of children. She said among her injuries, both of her lungs collapsed and her diaphragm was severed, resulting in her being put in an induced coma and undergoing two emergency surgeries. She said she was hurt because she intervened, but the accused seemed hell-bent on getting the children. Brazilian delivery driver Chao Benicio also gave evidence today and said he was passing Parnell Square when he saw a fight between a man, a woman and a kid. He said he saw Mr. Bouchaker pull a little girl from the woman and stab her. He told the court he got off his bike and removed his helmet, hitting the accused on the head with it. When asked where he believes the girl was stabbed, he said maybe to the neck or chest. The trial continues tomorrow.
11: Donald Trump says he's very happy about signing a deal with Iran. The US president has been speaking in France on the sidelines of the G7 summit. He repeated his claims that ships have started moving through the Strait of Hormuz, insisting it will be completely open by Friday.
14: Very importantly, the oil is plummeting down and the stock market is shooting up like a rocket, and the oil has taken its biggest plunge and we're into the low numbers. And the main thing is that Iran will not have a nuclear weapon. They fully agreed to that.
11: The government set to introduce a new derelict property tax in 107 cities and towns across the country. The proposal is being brought to Cabinet tomorrow to replace the current 7% derelict sites levy. It follows the Taoiseach's accusations that local councils failed badly at administering the current levy system. Simon Harris says the new tax isn't about increasing government revenue.
15: So this tax, and it's an odd thing for a finance minister to say, we're not seeking to bring in additional money. We're seeking, by highlighting this issue, to start having a conversation where in communities, if people are sitting on a derelict property, they come talk to us. We don't want them to pay their tax. We want them to come talk to us and put that derelict building back into use.
11: And that's your latest news update at 9:04.
16: And in sport, it's 1-0 to Egypt at halftime in their match against Belgium this evening. A beautiful strike into the bottom left corner from Imam Ashour opened the scoring. Cape Verde have their first ever World Cup point after holding Spain to a 0-0 draw. Shamrock Rovers captain Pico Lopez played for the full 90 minutes and the defender helped to keep a clean sheet in Cape Verde's World Cup debut. Their next game is against Hungary on Sunday, June 21st. Tunisia head coach Sabri Lamouchi has been sacked after they were beaten 5-1 by Sweden in their opening match of the World Cup. The former Nottingham Forest boss had only been in charge since January. Maldir Kerbayer will take over on an interim basis with matches against Japan and the Netherlands to come. Crystal Palace have confirmed the appointment of Pierre Sage as their new manager. He has signed a 3-year deal at Selhurst Park and takes over from Oliver Glasner, who left at the end of last season. Glasner won an FA Cup and UEFA Conference League title during his time at Palace. The fixture details have been confirmed for round 3 of the All-Ireland Senior Football Championship. On Saturday, June 20th, Kerry face Armagh at 4 p.m. in Fitzgerald Stadium. Mayo Meath is on in Castlebar at 6:15. And on Sunday, June 21st, Dublin face Donegal in Croke Park at 1:15, while Monaghan face Westmeath at St Tiernach's Park at 4 p.m. And in the Tailteann Cup semi-finals, which are on this Saturday in Croke Park, Down for Manna is at 3 p.m. and Offaly Wicklow at 5 p.m. Andrew Porter has suffered a calf injury and will miss this week's URC final. He sustained his injury during Leinster's semi-final win against the Stormers. Leinster will face the Bulls on Friday without Porter, while Dan Sheehan and Caelan Dorris are to be further assessed this week. And the Irish women's rugby team will travel to South Africa this autumn for their first ever tour there. This will be part of the WXV Global Series and there will be two tests on October 24th and 31st. That's your news and sport. I'm Eve Conway. It's 9:06.
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17: Mostly dry this evening with a mix of cloud and clear spells tonight. There may be some light rain and lowest temperatures of 10 to 14 degrees. That's the latest from the Sunshine Newsroom. We'll have more in an hour.
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0: place to relax. Chilling for Monday evening on Mellow Moments with Hall & Oates and She's Gone. This is Sean Ashmore in for Joe Harrington this week. Getting ready for the 10 at 10, by the way. It's on the way in the next hour. 10 great songs in a row. And we are always open to suggestion. If there's something you'd like us to include, do let us know. On air at sunshineradio.ie is the email.
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0: Sunshine. 106.8, Dublin's easy place to relax. Chilling for Monday night with Sam Smith and Stay With Me. Weather-wise tonight, got a mixture of cloud and clear spells. Overnight lows of 10 to 14 degrees. And for Tuesday, mostly cloudy, limited sunny spells. A bit of rain and drizzle developing. And top temperatures tomorrow, 15 to 20.
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1: 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Playing Bill Withers and Grover Washington Jr. and just the two of us. Heading for 10 o'clock news and sport, but also heading for the 10 at 10. It's on the way after news. Got Berlin, John Legend, music from Westlife and Aretha Franklin. The 10 at 10 is on the way next. Keep it right here.

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5: 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Holly Cairns' Choices and Chairman David Holohan's IADT gig. 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
12: Sunshine, sunshine, 106.8.
14: At 10, good evening, I'm Tina Gates. A man in his 70s has died following an incident involving a Lewis tram in Dublin city centre. Emergency services attended the scene on Marlborough Street shortly after 7pm this evening, where the man was pronounced dead. Gardaí have launched an investigation and are appealing for witnesses, and anyone with camera footage from the area is asked to contact them. Lewis Green Line services between St Stephen's Green and Dominic Street are currently suspended. A former Garda has been jailed for 6 years for dangerous driving causing death after a fatal hit and run in County Louth. Michael Ball was sentenced to 7 years in prison with the final year suspended after pleading guilty to causing the death of Niall McInerney on the Rathmullen Road in Drogheda in March 2024. He was also banned from driving for 12 years. Dan Pitcher reports.
15: Niall McInerney was killed in a hit and run on the Rathmullen Road in Drogheda in the early hours of the 17th of March 2024. The well-known local GAA man was walking home from a night out with friends at the time. Michael Ball pleaded guilty to dangerous driving, causing his death and failing to remain at the scene. He was off duty and was driving his personal vehicle prior to the fatal collision. The case was investigated by the Garda Ombudsman, and Fiosru's family liaison officer continues to liaise with Mr. McEnany's family and the coroner's court in advance of the forthcoming inquest into the death.
14: Gardaí have begun a fresh search of an old quarry on the Wicklow-Kildare border as part of the investigation into the disappearances and murders of Jojo Dullard and Deirdre Jacob. Diggers and a bulldozer moved onto the site today, with excavation works getting underway following initial surveys over the weekend. It's the second search of the area this year. The jury in the trial of Riad Boshikar has heard from a childcare worker injured in the alleged assault and a delivery driver who became involved. The 52-year-old man of no fixed abode has pleaded not guilty to 8 charges relating to the alleged incident at Parnell Square in Dublin City on the 23rd of November 2023. Emily Keegan has this report, which listeners may find upsetting.
16: Leanne Flynn, a childcare worker injured during this alleged incident, told the court she spent a month in hospital after being stabbed while dragging Riad Boshikar away from a group of children. She said among her injuries, both of her lungs collapsed and her diaphragm was severed, resulting in her being put in an induced coma and undergoing 2 emergency surgeries. She said she was hurt because she intervened, but the accused seemed hell-bent on getting the children. Brazilian delivery driver Chao Benicio also gave evidence today and said he was passing Parnell Square when he saw a fight between a man, a woman and a kid. He said he saw Mr. Boshikar pull a little girl from the woman and stab her. He told the court he got off his bike and removed his helmet, hitting the accused on the head with it. When asked where he believes the girl was stabbed, he said maybe to the neck or chest. The trial continues tomorrow.
14: Donald Trump says he's very happy about signing a deal with Iran. The US president's repeated his claims that ships have started moving through the Strait of Hormuz, insisting it will be completely open by Friday.
17: Very importantly, the oil is plummeting down and the stock market is shooting up like a rocket, and the oil has taken its biggest plunge, and we're into the low numbers. And the main thing is that Iran will not have a nuclear weapon. They fully agreed to that.
14: The government is set to introduce a new derelict property tax in over 100 cities and towns across the country. The proposal is being brought to Cabinet tomorrow, following the Taoiseach's accusations that local councils have failed badly at administering the current levy system.
18: So this tax, and it's an odd thing for a finance minister to say, we're not seeking to bring in additional money. We're seeking, by highlighting this issue, to start having a conversation where in communities, if people are sitting on a derelict property, they come talk to us. We don't want them to pay their tax. We want them to come talk to us and put that derelict building back into use.
14: And that's your latest news update at 10:04.
19: And in sport, it was 1-1 between Egypt and Belgium approaching full-time in tonight's World Cup action. A beautiful strike into the bottom left corner from Aman Ashour opened the scoring for Egypt before half-time. And then just after the hour mark, Mohamed Hani scored an own goal, which drew Belgium level. Cape Verde have earned their first ever World Cup point after holding Spain to a 0-0 draw. Shamrock Rovers captain Pico Lopez played for the full 90 minutes, and the defender helped to keep a clean sheet in Cape Verde's World Cup debut. Cape Verde goalkeeper Vecinha was the hero of the day, making 7 saves to keep the European champions at bay in Atlanta. Vecinha says it's a day he'll never forget.
20: Today, the dream come true. We compete against Spain, and it's one of the best national team in the world. And we are very, very happy, very proud of all of the player, all the people from Cape Verde.
19: Leicester have announced former Southampton and Rangers manager Russell Martin as their new manager. He signed a 3-year deal with the League One club. Martin has been out of work since being sacked by Rangers last October. The fixture details have been confirmed for round 3 of the All-Ireland Senior Football Championship. On Saturday, June 20th, Kerry face Armagh at 4 p.m. in Fitzgerald Stadium. Mayo Meath is on in Castlebar at 6:15. And then on Sunday, June 21st, Dublin face Donegal in Croke Park at 1:15. And Monaghan face Westmeath at St Tiernach's Park at 4 p.m. While for the Tailteann Cup semi-finals, which are on this Saturday in Croke Park, Down Fermanagh is at 3 p.m. and Offaly Wicklow at 5 p.m. And finally, Andrew Porter has suffered a calf injury and will miss this week's URC final. He sustained his injury during Leinster's semi-final win against the Stormers. Leinster will face the Bulls on Friday without Porter, while Dan Sheehan and Caelan Dorris are to be further assessed this week. That's your news and sport. I'm Eve Conway. It's 6 minutes past ten.
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1: Mostly dry this evening with a mix of cloud and clear spells tonight. There may be some light rain and lowest temperatures of 10 to 14 degrees. That's the latest from the Sunshine Newsroom. We'll have more in an hour.
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0: Sunshine, 106.8, Dublin's easy place to relax with Dido and White Flag. Wrapping up our 10 at 10 for Monday night. We'll have another one, same time, same place, tomorrow evening just after the 10 o'clock news. And in just a moment, Tony Braxton and Denise Williams.
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Heading for 11 o'clock, get you up to date. The latest from the Sunshine News at 11 in just a moment. And then in the next hour, Gladys Knight, Passenger, Gloria Estefan and more. They're all on the way. Keep it right here.

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12: At 11, good evening, I'm Tina Gates. Gardaí have launched an investigation following the discovery of a woman's body at a house in County Waterford. The body of a woman believed to be in her 80s was found at a property in the Ardsala area near Yall Bridge shortly after 2 o'clock this afternoon. The coroner and the office of the state pathologist has been notified, and the Garda Technical Bureau has been asked to assist with the investigation. Gardaí are appealing to anyone who was in the area in recent days, particularly motorists with dash cam footage, to come forward. A man in his 70s has died following an incident involving a Lewis tram in Dublin city centre. Emergency services attended the scene on Marlborough Street shortly after 7 o'clock this evening, where the man was pronounced dead. Gardaí have launched an investigation and are appealing for witnesses and anyone with camera footage from the area to contact them. Lewis Green Line services between St Stephen's Green and Dominic Street are currently suspended. The government is set to introduce a new derelict property tax in 100 cities and towns across the country. The proposal has been brought to Cabinet tomorrow following the Taoiseach's accusations that local councils failed badly at administering the current levy system. Simon Harris says the new tax isn't about increasing government revenue.
13: So this tax, and it's an odd thing for a finance minister to say, we're not seeking to bring in additional money. We're seeking, by highlighting this issue, to start having a conversation where in communities, if people are sitting on a derelict property, they come talk to us. We don't want them to pay their tax. We want them to come talk to us and put that derelict building back into use.
12: Three men are in custody following a serious assault in Derry. The arrests were made after a man in his 20s was injured in an attack in the Leckie Road area at around 11 a.m. this morning. Police say the victim's injuries are not believed to be life-threatening. They've also appealed to the public not to circulate footage of the incident on social media. The Taoiseach says Ireland and Britain must share more information on movements within the common travel area. The ISU's commander renewed scrutiny following last week's stabbing in Belfast and the violence that followed. Some unionist politicians have called for tougher immigration controls along the border. Micheál Martin says greater data sharing between both governments is needed to identify abuses of the system.
14: I have spoken to Keir Starmer about it. We both reaffirmed our commitment to the common travel area. And the situation works both ways. People will abuse the common travel area. What is important is that there is data sharing, intelligence sharing, and that the PSNI and Garda Síochána work together, and that the British Police and Garda Síochána with the PSNI all work together.
12: The jury in the trial of Riad Bushekar has heard evidence from a childcare worker seriously injured during the alleged attack at Parnell Square in Dublin. The court heard Leanne Flynn spent a month in hospital after intervening, while a delivery driver told jurors he struck the accused with his helmet after witnessing the incident. Mr. Bushekar, who is 52 and of no fixed abode, denies 8 charges arising from the alleged attack in November 2023. The trial continues tomorrow. Gardaí have begun a fresh search of an old quarry on the Wicklow-Kildare border as part of the investigation into the disappearances and murders of Jojo Dullard and Deirdre Jacob. Diggers and a bulldozer moved into the site today, with excavation works getting underway following initial surveys over the weekend. It's the second search of the area this year. And Donald Trump says he's very happy about signing a deal with Iran. The US president's repeated his claims that ships have started moving through the Strait of Hormuz, insisting it'll be completely open by Friday.
15: Very importantly, the oil is plummeting down and the stock market is shooting up like a rocket, and the oil has taken its biggest plunge, and we're into the low numbers. And the main thing is that Iran will not have a nuclear weapon. They fully agreed to that.
12: And that's your latest news update at 4 minutes past 11.
16: And in sport, it was 1-1 between Egypt and Belgium at full-time in tonight's World Cup action. A beautiful strike into the bottom left corner from Imam Ashour opened the scoring for Egypt before half-time, and then just after the hour mark, Mohamed Hani scored an own goal which drew Belgium level. Cape Verde have earned their first ever World Cup point after holding Spain to a nil-all draw. Shamrock Rovers captain Pico Lopez played for the full 90 minutes, and the defender helped to keep a clean sheet in Cape Verde's World Cup debut. Goalkeeper Virginia was the hero of the day, making 7 saves to keep the European champions at bay in Atlanta. Virginia says it's a day he'll never forget.
17: Today the dream come true. We compete against Spain, and it's one of the best national team in the world, and we are very, very happy, very proud of all of the players, all the people from Cape Verde.
16: Leicester have announced former Southampton and Rangers manager Russell Martin as their new manager. He signed a 3-year deal with the League One club. Martin's been out of work since being sacked by Rangers last October. The fixture details have been confirmed for round 3 of the All-Ireland Senior Football Championship. On Saturday, June 20th, Kerry face Armagh at 4pm in Fitzgerald Stadium. Mayo Mead is on in Castlebar at 6:15. And on Sunday, June 21st, Dublin face Donegal in Croke Park at 1:15. And Monaghan face Westmeath at St Tiernach's Park at 4pm. While for the Tailteann Cup semi-finals this Saturday in Croke Park, Down Fermanagh is at 3pm and Offaly Wicklow at 5pm. And finally, Andrew Porter has suffered a calf injury and will miss this week's URC final. He sustained his injury during Leinster's semi-final win against the Stormers. Leinster will face the Bulls on Friday without Porter, while Dan Sheehan and Caelan Doris are to be further assessed this week. That's your news and sport. I'm Eve Conway, and it's 6 minutes past the hour.
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19: Mostly dry this evening with a mix of cloud and clear spells tonight. There may be some light rain and lowest temperatures of 10 to 14 degrees. That's the latest from the Sunshine Newsroom. We'll have more in an hour.
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0: Sunshine, 106.8, Dublin's easy place to relax with Hozier and Say My Name. Coastal and hill mist and fog this evening. Lowest overnight temperatures got 10 to 14 degrees. And tomorrow, Tuesday, highs of 15 to 20.
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Joe Cocker, and You Are So Beautiful, wrapping up this hour on Mellow Moments. We're heading for midnight news and sport here on Sunshine. Get you up to date with the latest from the Sunshine newsroom. And after midnight, Patrick Swayze, Lionel Richie, Ed Sheeran and more. They're all on the way. Keep it right here, Mellow Moments on Sunshine, 106.8.

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11: Midnight. Good evening, I'm Tina Gates. Gardaí have launched an investigation following the discovery of a woman's body at a house in County Waterford. The body of a woman believed to be in her 80s was found at a property in the Ardsala area near Yall Bridge shortly after 2 o'clock this afternoon. The coroner and the Office of the State Pathologist have been notified and the Gardaí Technical Bureau has been asked to assist with the investigation. Gardaí are appealing to anyone who was in the area in recent days, particularly motorists with dash cam footage, to come forward. A man in his 70s has died following an incident involving a Lewis tram in Dublin city centre this evening. Emergency services attended the scene on Marlborough Street shortly after 7 o'clock, where the man was pronounced dead. Gardaí have launched an investigation and are appealing for witnesses and anyone with camera footage from the area to contact them. Lewis Green Line services between St Stephen's Green and Dominic Street were suspended. The government is set to introduce a new derelict property tax in over 100 cities and towns right across the country. The proposal is being brought to Cabinet tomorrow following the Taoiseach's accusations that local councils failed badly at administering the current levy system. Simon Harris says the new tax isn't about increasing government revenue.
12: So this tax, and it's an odd thing for a finance minister to say, we're not seeking to bring in additional money. We're seeking, by highlighting this issue, to start having a conversation where in communities, if people are sitting on a derelict property, they come talk to us. We don't want them to pay their tax. We want them to come talk to us and put that derelict building back into use.
11: Three men are in custody following a serious assault in Derry. The arrests were made after a man in his 20s was injured in an attack in the Leckie Road area around 11 a.m. this morning. Police say the victim's injuries are not believed to be life-threatening. They've also appealed to the public not to circulate footage of the incident on social media. The Taoiseach says Ireland and Britain must share more information on movements within the common travel area. The issue has come under renewed scrutiny following last week's stabbing in Belfast and the violence that followed. Some unionist politicians have called for tougher immigration controls along the border. Micheál Martin says greater data sharing between both governments is needed to identify abuses of the system.
5: I have spoken to Keir Starmer about it. We both reaffirmed our commitment to the common travel area. And the situation works both ways. People will abuse the common travel area. What is important is that there is data sharing, intelligence sharing, and that the PSNI and Garda Síochána work together, and that the British Police and Garda Síochána with the PSNI all work together.
11: The jury in the trial of Riad Bhushikar has heard evidence from a childcare worker seriously injured during the alleged attack at Parnell Square in Dublin. The court heard Leanne Flynn spent a month in hospital after intervening, while a delivery driver told jurors he struck the accused with his helmet after witnessing the incident. Mr. Bhushikar, who's 52 and of no fixed abode, denies 8 charges arising from the alleged attack in November 2023. The trial continues tomorrow. Gardaí have begun a fresh search of an old quarry on the Wicklow-Kildare border as part of the investigation into the disappearances and murders of Jojo Dullard and Deirdre Jacob. Diggers and a bulldozer moved onto the site today, with excavation works getting underway following initial surveys over the weekend. It's the second search of the area this year. And Donald Trump says he's very happy about signing a deal with Iran. The US president's repeated his claims that ships have started moving through the Strait of Hormuz, insisting it'll be completely open by Friday.
13: Very importantly, the oil is plummeting down and the stock market is shooting up like a rocket, and the oil has taken its biggest plunge, and we're into the low numbers. And the main thing is that Iran will not have a nuclear weapon. They fully agreed to that.
11: And that's your latest news update at 4 minutes past midnight.
14: And in sport, it was 1-1 between Egypt and Belgium at full time in tonight's World Cup action. A beautiful strike into the bottom left corner from Imam Ashour opened the scoring for Egypt before half time, and then just after the hour mark, Mohamed Hani scored an own goal which drew Belgium level. Cape Verde have earned their first ever World Cup point after holding Spain to a nil-all draw. Shamrock Rovers captain Pico Lopez played for the full 90 minutes and the defender helped to keep a clean sheet in Cape Verde's World Cup debut. Goalkeeper Virginia was the hero of the day, making 7 saves to keep the European champions at bay in Atlanta. Virginia says it's a day he'll never forget.
15: Today the dream come true. We compete against Spain and it's one of the best national team in the world. And we are very, very happy, very proud of all of the players, all the people from Cape Verde.
14: Leicester have announced former Southampton and Rangers manager Russell Martin as their new manager. He signed a 3-year deal with the League One club. Martin's been out of work since being sacked by Rangers last October. The fixture details have been confirmed for round 3 of the All-Ireland Senior Football Championship. On Saturday, June 20th, Kerry face Armagh at 4 p.m. in Fitzgerald Stadium. Mayo Meath is on in Castlebar at 6:15. And on Sunday, June 21st, Dublin face Donegal in Croke Park at 1:15. And Monaghan face Westmeath at St Tiernach's Park at 4 p.m. While for the Tailteann Cup semi-finals this Saturday in Croke Park, Down Fermanagh is at 3 p.m. and Offaly Wicklow at 5 p.m. And finally, Andrew Porter has suffered a calf injury and will miss this week's URC final. He sustained his injury during Leinster's semi-final win against the Stormers. Leinster will face the Bulls on Friday without Porter, while Dan Sheehan and Caelan Doris are to be further assessed this week. That's your news and sport. I'm Eve Conway and it's 6 minutes past the hour.
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17: Mostly dry this evening with a mix of cloud and clear spells tonight. There may be some light rain and lowest temperatures of 10 to 14 degrees. That's the latest from the Sunshine Newsroom. We'll have more in an hour.
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Playing Mary Black and Katie here on Mellow Moments. Mellow Moments continues after 1 o'clock. Lots more great music lined up and ready to come your way from George Michael. Got to take that on the way. Music from Cyndi Lauper and Boyzone 2. It's all on the way after 1 here on Sunshine.

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